hot, the overnight lows are breaking records for how high they are. We could hit 109 on Saturday. Oh, my God.

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was on the Today Show a couple days ago, and they asked him if he ever thought that song, In the Club, would have such staying power that people would still love it years and years and years later. And I loved 50's response. He's like, well, I mean, it's always someone's birthday. 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

0: 97.1 ZHT, I'm Chili. So a father was furious after a teacher suggested his kid might want to cut back on the Doritos and opt for some healthier snacks instead. I see why he was mad. Like, sorry, my kid's 12 and likes to eat Doritos. Now, he could have put this all to an end and been like, that's great, thanks for the advice, but mind your own business. But instead, he decided to sue the teacher and the entire school district for about $13,000. That seems a bit much. He was suing over discrimination and injury to feelings, as well as, quote, breach of duty and human rights. Well, this lawsuit didn't make it very far. A judge threw it out pretty much immediately.
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23: On August 4th, 1962, Marilyn Monroe died. 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

Leilani gonna make her country debut. She is featured on Shaboozey's new album, which is called The Outlaw, Cherry Lee, and Other Western Tales. It's a 20-track concept album from Shaboozey that's going to be out Friday, and Kehlani is on a song called Bullets and Blades. 97.1 ZHT.

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Oh, good. More construction and more closure starting tomorrow night. The Utah Department of Transportation says multiple ramps in Salt Lake County are scheduled to close starting at 8 p.m.

0: Taylor on 97.1 ZHT, Utah's number one hit music station. I'm Jilly. There's a new baby giraffe in town. The Hogle Zoo made the official birth announcement today. Stephanie and Ja have welcomed a healthy female baby giraffe. Last week, she was born on July 20th, already standing 6 feet tall and weighing 159 pounds. The zoo says she's enjoying her surroundings. She's got plenty of curious energy and the occasional playful zoomies. Who knew that giraffes get the zoomies too? You may be able to see the baby giraffe in the winter yard later this summer, but in the meantime, you can see pictures of the new baby giraffe on the Hogle Zoo Instagram.
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I'm just going to knock on all the wood, all the tables, all the desks I can find, because somehow Utah keeps getting spared from these recalls. We haven't really dealt with the lettuce thing and the explosive diarrhea. 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

0: 97.1 ZHT. I'm Jilly. There was a dispute over a property line in Virginia. These neighbors had to have some prior bad blood, though. This couldn't have just escalated from a little argument. I feel like there had to be some sort of history here. One couple, Gail and Lewis, they're 72 and 70, are now being held without bond after a fight with their 73-year-old neighbor. That neighbor was injured pretty badly. He's going to be okay, but investigators believe he was struck repeatedly with a hammer and hit in the back of the head with a leaf blower. See, I just don't think you hammer your neighbor's face after the first disagreement.
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We could have another historical moment here in Salt Lake City. If temperatures hold through midnight and don't drop below 82 degrees, and it sure doesn't feel like they're going to, it'll be the warmest low ever recorded in history here. 97.1 ZHT.

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I'm Jilly. You're going to hear from Ariana Grande coming up. I'll throw in some Zara Larsson, Bruno too. Teddy Swims on now, ZHT.

awkward moment at Usher and Chris Brown's concert in Nashville. Usher brought a girl on stage and he was serenading her on a bed on the stage, and she just looked so uncomfortable. 97.1 ZH.

0: Olivia Rodrigo on 97.1 ZHT. I'm Jilly. She posted a whole carousel of photos from her vacation, her well-deserved vacation, because she has been busy promoting this album. Now she's got her Daisy Chains Music Festival coming up at the end of August. I do enjoy her caption on these Instagram photos. You seem pretty busy for a girl so on vacation.
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now that the honeymoon is over, seems like Dua Lipa may be getting back to work, working on new music. She's been spotted in the studio quite a few times. 97.1 ZHT.

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Olivia Rodrigo looks to have a new man in her life, and she's not shy about it. 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

0: 97.1 ZHT, Utah's number one hit music station. I'm Jilly. 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
4: An isolated shower is possible tonight. The best chance south of Salt Lake. Overnight lows in the upper 70s along the Wasatch Front. Partly cloudy skies tomorrow, a high of 100 degrees. A stray thunderstorm is possible in the afternoon. I'm meteorologist Chase Thomason. Watch KUTV 2 News for First Alert weather updates.
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10: Well, the last of those two issues that were lingering around have now cleared. I-215 northbound north of 39th South. That crash in the left shoulder has now been totally cleared. All lanes and that shoulder open. Traffic pretty much back to posted speeds there. Also, I-84 westbound at Lost Creek Road. That fire activity that had the right lane closed has now cleared as well. All lanes open on that westbound side of I-84.
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1: 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The Fred Show is on. Hi, Kaylin.
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1: Good morning, Jason. Hi Paulina.
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1: Showbiz Shelly, $2,050 in the showdown. Big money. You can win in a little bit. Bella Hameen's here on the phone and the text. Hit us up all morning. Call and text the same number, 855-591-1035. Stay or go. We'll debate some relationship drama. Waiting by the phone is coming up and much more. It's the Fred Show. It's Tuesday. Thanks for having us on bright and early on the radio, on the iHeart app, YouTube, Facebook, TikTok, Instagram, Twitch. All the places. I say that in my sleep.
5: Good.
1: I just say it on repeat over and over.
5: As
1: anybody, I answer my phone that way.
5: Yes.
1: It's just what I do. It's the Fred Show. Good morning.

0: left waiting by the phone? It's the Fred Show.
1: Hey, Gabby, good morning. Welcome to the show. How are you?
2: I'm good. How are you guys?
1: Doing great. Glad that you're here. What's going on with this guy, Chris? Because it's waiting by the phone. We're trying to figure out if you have been ghosted, and if so, why. But you think that might be happening. So we need the whole backstory. How did you meet Chris? How many dates have you been on? And then where are things now?
2: So Chris and I met on Bumble. We've only been on one date. But I live in another city. But I'm in town for work at least a week every month. So I don't know. I just thought like that

0: waiting by the phone. Hey, Gabby.
1: Hey.
0: All right, let's call Chris. You guys, you met on one of the apps. I believe you said it was Bumble. And you're in town for work about a week, a month. And so you thought, well, let me switch up the location and see what I can find. I think that's reasonable because you're here enough and maybe you'll meet someone. And, you know, who knows what could happen. That's what you said. And so you matched with Chris. You went out with him. You spent the night at his house. Since then, though, almost immediately you were blocked and unfollowed and all the and unmatched and all this stuff. And so you want to know, how do you go from meeting someone and spending the night to now you can't get a hold of them at all?
1: Exactly.
0: All right. Well, let's call him now. Good luck, Gabby.
1: Thank you.
2: Hello.
0: Hi, is this Chris?
2: Yeah, speaking.
0: Hey, Chris, good morning. My name is Fred. I'm calling from the Fred Show, the morning radio show, and I have to tell you that we are on the radio right now. I know it is. But we are on the radio.
2: Okay.
0: Oh, okay. So maybe you've heard this before then, because I just got permission like that. I didn't even have to ask for it. So good. Perfect. All right. So we're on the air, and we're calling about a woman named Gabby, who I guess you recently met, and you matched with her on Bumble, and you met and went on a date. Remember her?
2: Yeah, yes, I do.
0: Okay.
2: Yeah.
0: So we just talked to her for a few minutes, and she told us the whole backstory about how you met, about your date. She did say that you guys hung out all night. I guess she was tired, spent the night there, and but says she can't get a hold of you since then. So we're hoping to figure out why that is, why you may have unfollowed her and unmatched her and blocked her and all these other things. How do we go from the sleepover to where we are now?
2: Okay, let me just start by saying I think this is all pretty bold that she made this call to the radio to air this all out to you.
0: Why is it bold? I mean, it is bold to call the radio, but I mean, why is it particularly bold? Like, why?
2: Well, I mean, just that, yeah, like you said, like, yes, I did block her. I've been avoiding her, and that this is like how she's pursuing me now. So this is it's a lot. It's a lot to just realize here. Okay, so I'll break it down for you. Like, I was excited to meet her, and she was really hot. I mean, like, pictures are, you know, speak a thousand words, but, like, my God, like, she was hotter in person.
0: Okay.
2: We had drinks, as you mentioned. Yeah, we went back to my place, and that was great. You know, we were very forward with each other, you might say. And, I mean, I was really motivated to ask her when she'd be back. And I was hoping, like, you know, since she only comes by every month, maybe I should go visit her. And then she
0: Okay, so hold on. I don't want to skip over this.
2: Yeah,
0: like,
2: yeah,
0: you were really feeling this, right? Like, high chemistry,
2: yes.
0: Because back to your place,
2: God,
0: and then next morning, it's like, hey, I don't know that I want to wait 3 weeks to see you. Like, maybe I'll come to where you are, right?
2: Yeah.
0: And so that's what you said. I mean, all right, that's sweet, right? I mean, that would be a good thing, usually. All right, so why is that a problem?
2: Well, I mean, she said that I could only be her local boyfriend.
0: Local boyfriend?
2: Like, what? Yeah. Like, what is that? I'm sorry. Yeah, sorry. But, yeah, what is she says that she has a long-term live-in boyfriend back home.
3: Oh.
0: Huh.
2: Yeah.
0: Okay.
2: Yeah, huh. And then, she travels for work, obviously, and she thinks that, you know, it's okay to have local boyfriends, I guess, like me.
0: Kind of like a regional thing. All right. So, like, you would represent the Midwest, I guess, or you would represent the East Coast, or I understand. Okay.
2: Oh,
0: so you're in.
2: Yeah.
3: What does your man think about that?
0: Yeah. Do you think that this is like an open thing? Is everybody aware of each other's region?
2: I asked her that. I said, like, look, I didn't know you had a boyfriend, so she's trying to explain herself, and she says, well, yeah, for her, it's open. And I mean, I'm thinking to myself.
0: That's a no.
2: Oh, yeah, I'm thinking to myself, like, does the boyfriend even know? I don't ask her about this.
0: Bold now, because if in fact this is not on the up and up, then the fact, okay, well, let's ask, because Gabby is here. Gabby, so he said from the beginning this was bold, I didn't understand why, and now I do. So apparently you want to have a local boyfriend, and maybe the other... The your home and headquarters.
3: Right.
0: maybe that guy's not aware about your regional plan, and so the fact that you're calling the radio might be a little risky.
1: I don't think it's risky. I think that Chris is making a big deal about nothing.
0: This show is regional. The show is heard in different places too, right? You do know that. And why is he making a big deal out of this? I mean, the guy, he was unaware that you were seeing anyone else when he met you. I feel.

0: feel like that's something that you need to tell someone.
1: Yeah.
2: Yes.
3: Well, I feel like yes. He certainly didn't ask. He didn't ask anything about my situation before he had no problem taking me home, had no problem like getting in my pants. He didn't ask me anything
0: until
3: then.
0: Well, Gabby, in fairness, if I meet you on an app, question number one isn't, are you seeing someone else? I mean, like...
4: Are we supposed to ask that?
0: Yeah. Do you have a boyfriend back home?
4: Right, that lives
0: in your house. Not, right, it happens to live in your house. Were you in his? Right.
2: Yeah, you cropped out pictures of your boo there, honey.
4: Ooh.
0: Yeah, like, I'm sorry, Gabby, but that's not an... I don't think that should be on the list of, like, where you're from and what are you into, you know? Like, do you like wine? You know, I don't know. Like, the questions that you talk about. Like, what kind of music do you like? Do you have a live-in boyfriend?
4: Right.
0: Like, come on.
3: I think he could have asked, like, what are you looking for, you know? And I would have told him.
4: So it's on him.
0: Mm. I think you also could have told him. I feel like you're the one that has the asterisks, not him. Yeah. He came into this free and clear. You didn't. You're looking for something specific. It sounds like you're also making him an accessory to something that he may not want to be a part of.
2: Yeah, I mean, this is wrong. It's wrong. I mean, you're basically a cheater. You're a cheater. No, but you're a cheater, Gabby. You're cheating on your boyfriend.
0: Yeah, Gabby, does your boyfriend at home know about this?
3: My situation works for me.
2: Oh,
3: and
0: that's a no.
4: It works for your man. Like, some people don't want to be a part of cheating.
5: Free him.
2: Oh, my God. Yeah.
0: Okay, so your boyfriend does not know that when you go on the road, you have another life, essentially. Or you're looking to have another life.
4: Tour.
3: Yeah, I mean, I don't think he's never going to find out. I don't see why it would be a problem.
4: Until we get on
3: that
4: station.
3: He's really busy.
0: But it's... Yeah, go ahead, Chris.
2: But he trusts you. I'm saying, like, he trusts you. Like, you're dating other men in other cities. He had, like, your main squeeze has no idea. And, I mean, that's the problem.
3: He's a stay-at-home dad. He's super busy.
0: There's a kid, too. There's a child in this as well.
4: You are not a nice person.
2: Is it your kid? Is his your kid together or his kid? What?
3: It's not our kid together. He's really busy. We're both really busy. I'm busy with work. He's busy with his kid. He doesn't have time to like snoop around about my life, you know?
0: I just think, look, here's the thing, Gabby, like it's doubly bad because you've got Chris who didn't know. You've got boyfriend at home who didn't know. I don't think either one would be into this. So you're essentially, do you understand? I mean, like, the guy at home is going to be heartbroken, and then the new guy that you meet is going to be heartbroken. It would be one thing if you said to Chris, hey, I have a relationship back home, but I'm looking for some fun while I'm here. But you didn't do that, and at some point, the whole thing is going to blow up because now you're going to have two men invested in you, or I don't know who else, where else, but, I mean, you're the only one who knows the terms.
3: I think that all I can say is Chris and I had an amazing time, and Chris, I would still... You know, in spite of this conversation, I would still like you to be my local boyfriend. And if you are, I think we had an amazing time.
0: I can't believe we
3: had a great time. No.
0: I know this is the kind of stuff that goes on, you know?
4: Yeah.
0: So like this isn't okay. So he's unsubscribing. He's not interested in that. Uh-uh. And Gabby, I don't really blame him. Like, again, if you say to a man, hey, I'm seeing somebody else, but like this, we can have a good time when I'm around. And that guy agrees to that. That's that. At least everybody knows. Or two out of three ain't bad.
5: Right.
0: But, but I mean, the fact that you're not telling anybody this means that you're going to have a lot of people invested in you, all of whom don't realize that you're invested in a lot of other people.
2: Uh-huh.
3: I told him the next morning, and he didn't ask before I went home with him. I think that it's on him to ask before you sleep with someone.
0: I'm going to add that to the questionnaire. Yep. Hey, just curious. If you have a boyfriend or husband with a kid in a different city, just curious.
2: Yeah.
0: Chris, that's on you. Yeah. That's on you, man. You really got to ask all the questions.
2: Yeah, my bad. Yeah. My bad. Mm-hmm. Yep.
0: Mm. Yeah, it's your fault. All right, so Chris is not interested. Gabby, I don't know. Hey, you do you, but I do think you need to be more transparent if you're going to be out here, because now this dude's tied up, and who's to say that your boyfriend's not going to find out and come beat this dude up because he didn't even know.
2: I don't know. The credit cards are amazing. You know, you got flyer miles. You know, you go for time zones. You know, out of state, a lot. Freaking flyer.
0: Yeah, this dude might use some of his points to come beat him up, man. It's possible.
2: Right. Do you share points?
0: Okay, Chris. Thank you for your time. Good luck, Gabby. I don't know. Good luck to you as well.
3: Thanks, guys.
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5: An isolated shower is possible tonight, with overnight lows dropping into the upper 70s along the Wasatch Front, which is very mild. Tomorrow, partly cloudy and hot, 100 for your Tuesday. A stray thunderstorm is possible, and partly cloudy on Wednesday, a high of 98 degrees. I'm meteorologist Chase Thomason. Watch KUTV 2 News for First Alert weather updates.
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10: Traffic is looking good so far this morning, with no incidents that have been reported and no crashes that have been reported. Not seeing any major delays on the main roads or the freeways. Draper to downtown takes 15 minutes. Clearfield to I-215 North takes 16. Spanish Fork to Lehigh is a 21-minute drive.
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1: I never make a plan. I don't believe in suppressing your desires. And for some reason, the world or fate or whatever, the universe, whatever you want to call it, has always either given me the gut instinct with which to go after people or put them in my life. I like the underdog. I like people. I like doing the unexpected. To go after heavy hitters and what's already proven is boring to me as far as producers go. And I like to work with people that are still enthusiastic also, that aren't just waiting for a paycheck.
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1: Savannah Guthrie begged her mom, Nancy Guthrie's kidnappers, to do the right thing in a new video message on Instagram. Did you guys see this?
2: Yeah.
1: It's so heartbreaking. So she, and it's sad, but it's similar to most of the videos. She said, nothing about their situation has changed. Their family is in agony. We're in a nightmare that will not end. We've done our part. We will never stop looking for her. We will always ache for her. Feel that hole in our hearts. She then sent a clear message speaking directly to the people who kidnapped her from her Arizona home earlier this year. She said, the world can be a cruel and unforgiving place. I know that you've tried to do things the right way, so I'm asking you, I'm begging you to do the right thing now. She basically just said, it's never too late to make the right choice. She's open, and they just want to, you know, locate their mom and be able to give her the proper, I'm assuming now, burial that she deserves. Now, Nancy, 84, she was first reported missing from her Tucson home in February. It was February 1st. That's how long she's been missing, and this family hasn't known what has been going on with her, and it's so heartbreaking. Moving on to a different kind of court case, Ariana Grande is suing people who hacked into digital accounts of photographers and producers she worked with. So they're getting smart. They're not just hacking the celebrities themselves. They're going to the people that they've worked with and hacking them. Stole leaked music or unreleased music, private photos and videos. She filed a lawsuit yesterday in California, and it was basically to 100 unnamed individuals, hoping that this legal action will uncover who is behind all these breaches. She says it's not an isolated incident. This has repeatedly happened to her. She's been targeted by cyber attacks throughout her career. They stole, like I said, personal data, and then they sold it, all this content on the dark web, and I guess they made a ton of money with it, causing her what she calls substantial and irreparable harm. The lawsuit targets, like I said, 100 John Does, including hackers, people and businesses who helped them distribute them, and also even those who purchased it. She is fighting for all artists, she says, who deserve to have control when and how their work is released. And this is a little reunion. All of the OG stars of The Notebook are now in the MCU with Ryan Gosling, Rachel McAdams, and James Marsden, all now Marvel stars. James said, who would have thought that years ago this would be our reality? It makes me happy. Maybe there will be a scene with all of us someday, and we can, in our suits, do a recreation of The Notebook scene, which, you know, if you have not seen The Notebook, how could you?
3: I haven't seen it.
1: How could you?
3: No, I haven't.
1: How could you?
3: I haven't seen it.
1: You would, the end, I think, would be a tough one.
3: But why? It's right. That's what I'm saying. Like, you're telling me I'm going to be in pain if I go watch this movie. So why would I do that to myself?
1: Because it's such a good movie. It's about, like, unrequited love. But then it dies, or it ends in a happy but sad way. Like, it wraps up in a way that, like, it should have wrapped up. But it's still sad. It feels good.
3: It's gonna hurt you. It's sad, but it feels good. Like, what are you, a masochist? That's why I stopped asking. That was a rhetorical question.
1: Have you seen it, Jason?
4: No.
3: Talking to you, sir.
1: Not a single person in here has seen The Notebook. No.
3: Get out of your party room and let's have a conversation, dude.
1: Okay, I gotta go. Fred Show on Demand is how you can find anything you missed from the show on the free iHeartRadio.
3: I know you didn't have power at the house last night, but like, my God.
1: I know, sorry.
3: My space can wait a minute. It'll be fine. Your top eight will be just exactly as you left it. All right, well, Kalen wants me to, my feelings to be heard. Clearly.
1: No.
3: And I unfortunately want to ruin your breakfast. Next in 3 minutes. Fred Show.

0: It's the Fred Show. You guys ready for kind of a nasty story? I mean, I realize it's breakfast time for a lot of people, but I mean, this is our job. It's our job to scour the world and find the content that you all must know.
1: Gross us out.
0: Yeah. Well, this is from a 6-part series on Instagram. A woman on a Carnival cruise. Now, Kiki, you're the cruise person on the show. You love a cruise.
1: Yes, I do.
0: Why do you love a cruise?
1: Because it's fun. It's all activities all day. You're on beautiful water. And there's
0: you don't want activities. You just want Wi-Fi.
1: No, there's karaoke. There's comedy shows. There's a casino. There's a salon.
0: Are you allowed to gamble and watch TikTok at the same time?
1: Yes.
2: They have all that on land, too.
1: Well, right, you're on a beautiful water with unlimited food, unlimited drinks. It's amazing.
0: I feel like people act a fool on a cruise ship. Like, I don't know.
1: You haven't been on one.
0: I have been. I've been on cruises. I've taken cruises in my life.
2: Against your will.
1: When you were a child.
0: Yeah.
1: When you were a child.
0: I mean, I was still a human.
1: That was a long time ago.
3: A child.
2: Right.
3: You were a child.
2: It wasn't a choice, man.
1: You were a baby child.
0: I was still human, and it should have been the greatest place on earth. It was a Disney cruise.
2: No, it wasn't.
0: It was a Disney
2: cruise. I'm
0: upset now.
2: So was mine that I went on.
3: Okay, yeah. You two can leave for the day.
1: And you guys have light cruises today?
0: No, I don't want to go to. Here's why.
1: Oh, my Atlanta.
0: In this Instagram series, a woman was on a Carnival cruise scratching her foot fungus with a fork in public.
1: No. Okay.
0: The series was filmed by several other guests who were incredibly grossed out. The series has attracted more than 28 million views, and it forced a response from Carnival itself. Carnival Cruises had to come out and say, is it Carnival's fault that a woman's using a fork that people use to eat for that purpose? Is it their fault? Maybe.
1: Oh, my God.
0: You let this person on a boat.
2: Oh, how did it get to the point of foot fungus? What is foot fungus?
3: Wait, what is that?
2: Wash your feet.
3: Antibiotics.
0: On Instagram, it says, we can confirm that forks are intended for food, not foot care. Once we became aware of the situation, our team quickly addressed it with the guest and removed the utensil from service. While the video may be generating laughs and gasps online, cleanliness and hygiene are no joke to us, says Carnival Cruise Lines. It's worth pointing out that the women who filmed the video said they didn't initially get a strong response when they reported it. In fairness, this probably isn't a situation they were prepared to deal with. But I guess the fork is officially retired now, and the woman has been advised to knock it off and, I guess, get things checked out on the boat. But that's messed up. It took 28 million views on Instagram for Carnival to go, you know, maybe not. Maybe we don't with that in public.
2: And like acting like taking it out of service is this big thing. Like that's the least you could do to
0: like,
2: everyone who was affected.
0: You didn't know what to do, Carnival? You didn't know. I know what to do. Get this woman some ointment and retire anything she touched and burn down her room. Her stateroom.
1: Yeah.
0: I'm telling you.
1: I don't know about the cruises anymore.
0: I just watched a documentary about that Costa Concordia on Netflix about the dude.
3: He
0: wanted to show off to his buddies.
2: His ego.
0: And he wanted to get close to the island in the middle of the night, by the way, which nobody could even see you.
3: Right. Well, I can't see no island when it's dark out.
0: Like, it's not even impressive.
3: Right, and your stupid butt hit a rock.
0: Right, then you hit a rock, the thing floats, people die. I mean, that's, come on.
3: Ooh.
0: Come on now. We got people picking fungus on the thing.
3: Oh, gosh.
0: We got people with the poop cruise. We got people who get, intestinal issues. And then and you know what they do when that happens, Kiki?
1: What?
0: They just leave you out there. They leave you out there. They go, you know what? We don't want these people on land because we don't want this thing. So, you know what? We'll just leave them out there and let this take care of itself.
1: Yeah, they should have left that lady out there with the fork.
0: That's what should happen.
1: Leave
0: to
1: her
0: you.
1: And the fork, yes.
0: They should throw you with a dinghy. I'm not suggesting that you should, drown.
1: Well,
0: but if you pick your foot fungus in public with a fork that other people use to consume food, they should put you in a little dinghy and just throw you out to sea and be like, you know what? Come back when the foot fungus is cured.
1: Yes.
0: But you're here. Hi, I'm Kiki for cruises.
1: I know. Well, not that cruise.
0: Okay. Not that.

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2: An isolated shower is possible tonight. The best chance south of Salt Lake. Overnight lows in the upper 70s along the Wasatch Front. Partly cloudy skies tomorrow. A high of 100 degrees. A stray thunderstorm is possible in the afternoon. I'm meteorologist Chase Thomason. Watch KUTV 2 News for First Alert weather updates.
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21: Traffic's not too bad. Just one crash has been reported in Utah County. Northbound Redwood Road near Utah Lake. It doesn't seem to be causing too much of a problem. And the rest of your drive is looking good. No crashes on I-15. Draper to downtown takes 15 minutes. Clearfield to I-215 North takes 16. Spanish Fork to Lehigh is a 21-minute drive.
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1: For me, I don't know. 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What is a pop star? See, that's the thing. Like, it really boils down to like how you look at things. 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I make music.
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3: Today's my last day. I'm retiring.
4: If you don't stop that boy, I swear to God. Yeah.
3: Honestly, I've had enough. Sabrina Carpenter with that single espresso, but Kiki, you got what?
5: That double espresso, baby.
6: Nice.
7: The Fred Show is on.
3: Nice. Nice. Tuesday, July 28th, the Fred Show is on. Hi, Caitlin.
4: Hello.
3: Hi, Jason Brown. Hi, Paulina.
4: Hey.
3: Hi, Kiki.
4: Good morning.
3: Shelby's Shelly. We're up to $2,050 in the showdown. Five questions, beat her, get paid good money to start your Tuesday. We'll get to the entertainment report headlines and blogs this hour. What are you working on, Kay?
4: We are going to hear from that very stiff Usher fan and from her end what was going on there. Also, I want to talk about a new true crime documentary, but it will probably not be new to you, Fred. So
3: no, because I saw it before the crime took place.
4: Yes, you probably did, but for everyone else.
3: I'm on the cutting edge. On the cutting edge of all crime shows. There's one I haven't watched yet that everyone's talking about. Maybe it's this one.
4: Oh,
3: I don't
4: okay.
3: know. We'll have to get to it in a minute. Another day, another AI story for you all. Now, heartbroken users are turning to AI tools that digitally recreate ex-partners as a way to cope with breakups.
4: No.
3: What could possibly go wrong?
5: Oh, no.
8: What in the Lamar Odom?
4: I was just going to say, this is like when he made that Chloe doll.
8: Yes.
3: I feel like if you could make an AI, Paulina, of Javi, you would just talk to it and train it to say...
5: And it would talk to me more than my own husband.
3: Probably, yeah. But then you would just train it to say the things that you wanted to say, and then you'd talk to it instead of your husband, and then, you know...
5: Yeah.
3: Because I guess that's the thing. I had a guy the other day trying to... He heard the bit where I was like, I need help. With AI. I need AI to simplify my life. I need you to tell me how to do it. And I met a guy and he was like, oh, tell me how to do it. Oh, you need to train the AI. You have to train it how to do your life for you.
5: Yes, sir.
3: Like, well, this is a lot of work.
5: Well,
3: why don't I just train an employee? Well,
5: right.
3: we don't hire new ones of those, but you know what I mean?
9: Right.
3: Like, what if I just, I gotta train it? Well, by the time I trained it, then I can't do it myself. It sounds like a bad thing. Training an AI, but anyway, like grooming an AI to do my job for me.
5: It's got to get to know you, man.
3: Like, what if I groom it too well? What? It
9: takes over.
4: I don't know. That word feels funny.
3: There are multiple ways to interpret groom.
4: Yeah.
3: I'm not physically groomed. I don't think it has body hair or anything.
9: Open source.
3: Yeah. You would allow your AI to grow body hair?
9: All natural. Yeah.
3: Mm-hmm. Okay. Yeah. An open source project called X-Skill builds chatbot versions of former partners using data like messages, photos, and social media posts, letting users relive conversations and shared memories. While developers say it's designed for reflection and emotional closure, the trend has sparked concern over privacy consent and the risk of emotional dependence on AI recreations. Okay, well, you're getting closure, but it's not real closure. Because it's fake closure. It's not real closure because it's fake.
5: Right.
3: Because you're talking to a computer, you're not talking to the actual person. So, you know, this thing could tell you anything. It could tell you exactly what you want to hear. And you can go forth into the world with this notion that, you know, the breakup was all the other person's fault and you didn't do anything wrong. This is perfect for people who can't admit that they're wrong and love to be enabled.
5: Yes, it is.
3: Paulina, you're not supposed to agree so ardently with that. Like, oh, wow. You're like, yeah, perfect for me.
5: No, I can just keep it for my therapy, even though my real therapist does not like this. We've talked about it. We've covered that ground. She's not thrilled about it. But I'm going to keep it just for that. I'm not going to build another hobby because the world doesn't need it. But also, I love my man, but we don't need another one.
3: Yeah,
5: but,
3: like, I can tell. I can tell the way you're talking about him each morning.
5: Yeah, well, right now, we're fighting a little bit. You know,
4: what's going on?
5: In the Godinez house. What isn't going on?
4: It's
5: a little bit of this, a little bit of that, you know.
4: Like you said, communication, right?
3: He caught you trying to build an AI version of him. He's very upset about it.
5: Well, yeah, one time he caught me laughing with it, and he was like, really cringed. He's like, that is so cringe.
3: Why are you experiencing joy with a computer?
4: You laugh at your AI?
5: I tell it LOL, and he was like, did you just tell a robot LOL? Like, what is wrong with you? And I was like, this is my friend. Like, you don't get it. You just don't get it.
3: Well, here's a question. Do you? I was using AI yesterday. What's email? What is the World Wide Web? If you don't know the Today Show clip, then you don't think that was funny, but I'll have to find it for you. Back when they didn't know what the what is the World Wide Web?
4: Mm-hmm. I still don't know.
3: Do you say thank you to your, yes. Probably do.
5: Oh, I'm so polite. I'm polite in real life, but my fear is they're gonna come for us one day. Like, the robots are going
3: one day, they're already doing it.
5: No, they're gonna become really unhinged, and like, you know, when our time is up here, I think AI or the robots are gonna take over.
3: I don't think they're gonna be the reason why our time is up here. They're not gonna wait for that.
5: I think Chatty Daddy's got some things up his sleeve, is what I call my AI. And I think Chatty Daddy, be nice to that man.
4: Please don't say thank you.
5: Why?
4: Because they say that wastes even more resources. This is why the tornadoes are hitting.
5: I mean,
4: because you're saying LOL and thank you to a robot.
5: Not a tree in my house.
4: Right. Oh, no. You and Gigi are outside in the tornado.
3: Okay, well, I used AI to ask the question. So while saying thank you to AI may not have direct consequences, it reflects our values and can influence the quality of human-AI interaction.
4: Yeah, I bet they said that.
3: Politeness and emotional intelligence. Using polite language such as please and thank you can enhance the interaction between humans and AI.
5: There you go.
3: It reflects emotional intelligence and respect for the technology, which can foster a more collaborative relationship. Studies suggest that AI models may respond better to positive language. So stop cussing at it. Ethical considerations. Engaging with AI politely can be seen as a reflection of our values. While AI lacks consciousness and can't feel emotions, treating it with respect may help maintain our own moral standards and prevent a slide into callousness in our interactions with technology. Social norms. Saying thank you is a social norm that many people carry into their interactions.

0: But
1: a pink one?
0: I don't think it's pink. Doesn't he have an H2?
2: He does?
0: I thought our boss had an
1: H2. Oh, his car
2: from
1: on the
2: where?
1: Air.
2: Where do you even get that?
0: I thought he did. I thought that was a proven fact. Oh. He's from Florida.
2: I mean, it clocks, yeah, but
0: you know.
2: Yeah.
1: I don't know. I parked that in this garage. I can barely park a smaller car.
0: Well, I don't know. I think that's why we run promos for art fairs and stuff, because he's trying to build a garage. Isn't that what's going on?
2: Probably. Oh,
0: okay, it's been confirmed. And performance, I don't know if he still owns the H2, but it's, you know.
2: I'll have to ask today.
0: Yeah, ask how the H2 is going. I'm not going to lie to you, back in like 2004 or whenever, I thought that was kind of cool.
1: Oh, yeah.
0: But what I really wanted was I wanted the real Hummer. Because for a while, you know, you could get the actual like full size Hummer,
2: like the army Hummer.
0: Yeah. Or then, and you take it one step further, you could get an actual army Hummer too, like a retired. That's cool.
2: Yeah.
0: Now,
1: what do you need that for?
0: Well, I don't now, but in 2004, I thought it was cool. I also thought that, like, you know, putting blonde and blue streaks in my hair was cool.
1: True Religion
0: jeans and wearing, you know, an actual bedazzled T-shirts was cool too.
2: Oh, yeah.
0: I thought a lot of things were cool back then.
1: Oh, yeah.
0: I thought Ed Hardy was cool back then.
2: Oh, yeah.
0: You know, and True Religion and what was the other one everybody wore? Like with an eagle spitting up dice.
1: Ed Hardy.
0: No, it was another Affliction.
2: Affliction. I never, that was way too straight, man, for me. I couldn't go that far.
0: I think I had people wondering. I think I still do, but.
1: A bedazzled tiger on the back of your
0: right. No, it was an eagle riding a motorcycle spitting up dice.
1: Oh, yeah. On Dutch hat.
0: Yes. Right, exactly. You barely knew me then.
1: Simple terms.
0: In the 2000s. But anyway, so I don't know if you. I am inclined to say thank you when someone does something for me, but I'm trying not to do it because, you know, I want to save the world so that Hummer Kaylin can drive around.
1: Right, her pink Hummer.
3: Balance me out.
0: Her pink Hummer around. Yes, that's why I'm not saying thank you to AI. Headline.

0: biggest stories of the day.
1: All right. A tornado struck northeastern Wisconsin yesterday. The National Weather Service confirmed that it happened in Winnebago County. Damage was reported in cities including Appleton, and homes and businesses were leveled. The tornado ripped roofs off homes and flipped vehicles. The entire city of Menasha, I hope I said that right, is without power, as are parts of Appleton. So far, there haven't been any deaths reported. Some meteorologists are speculating that it was an EF3 tornado, Jason. I know this thing makes you tingle.
2: Yeah.
1: With winds over 140 miles an hour. Jason loves meteorology and meteorologists.
2: Yep, I was glued to the TV yesterday.
1: I think you caused this by running around in circles in your home out of fear for the sideways rain that many of us experienced.
2: Yeah, it was bad.
1: Throughout the Midwest and I guess mid-Atlantic.
2: Mm-hmm. It was bad, yeah, but I was locked in.
1: You still don't have power at the house?
2: Nope, it came back around 2 a.m.
1: That's exciting.
2: Mm-hmm. Yeah.
1: Okay. Mm-hmm. Good, I'm glad. You were very worried about it.
2: I was. I was worried that my phone was going to die and that my alarm wouldn't go off. That was my biggest worry. So I sat in my car and charged it as much as I could.
1: Wow.
2: Then went inside, went to bed.
1: It's a lot more than I would do.
3: What would you do?
1: I'd be like, hey, guys.
3: Good night.
1: I have power now, but I don't know. There's a chance I won't tomorrow, so I won't be able to come in this week.
3: This week. That's hilarious.
1: And it was Monday.
3: Yeah. My favorite thing was Bella, though. Like, Jason sent us a text last night saying, hey, guys, just a heads up. This is what's going on. Yeah. There's no power. And Bella goes, at the radio station? Like, Bella, like, please, not right now.
2: I was literally what I said out loud. I was like, Bella, not right now.
4: I was gonna respond, but I didn't. I was like, I'm gonna stop.
1: I was kind of hoping that the answer was yes.
4: Yeah. Same. And, I was like,
1: oh, really? We're not gonna be able to. Oh boy, that's a shame. We're not gonna be able to go to work. Well, you better fix it and then make sure it's fixed. And so this may take a while. You know what? I'll see you in a couple weeks. Let me know. Let me know about it. Yeah. I thought the same thing. I'm like, say yes, say yes, say yes.
3: No.
1: At the radio station, say yes, say yes. The transformer melted down.
2: Right.
1: Yeah. Our engineer, I don't know where he was. Gonna have to find him to fix it.
2: I'm the engineer now.
1: Yeah. Yeah. Well, it's about right. A Montana man's hike up the state's highest mountain turned into a 10-mile hike with a pole stuck through his body. So this dude slipped near the summit of Granite Peak, which I guess is somewhere in Montana, and he landed on one of his poles, which entered below his left arm and exited his lower back, narrowly missing his vital organs. The guy's medical training as an emergency room nurse helped him determine that the injury wasn't immediately life-threatening. After using a satellite device to alert authorities, he opted to walk 6.5 hours back to the trailhead. His friends walked with him. Surgeons later removed the pole from his body. Once he's fully healed, he says he's going hiking again with the poles, I guess. So the pole impaled him. His own pole impaled him. And then he was able to hike another 6.5 hours and he's alive.
3: He needs to sit down somewhere. He needs to sit down.
1: Yeah, maybe hiking's not for you. Right. Or maybe it is. I don't know. Maybe it is. You survive that, then maybe it's like, dude, let's add some ropes to this. Let's add some carabiners. I don't know. Let's scale the side of the thing. I mean, I'm going to live forever, I guess.
2: Wow.
1: There are videos circulating on social media about how you can lose weight by eating what they're calling diarrhea lettuce, hoping to contract the cyclospora parasite. And doctors are saying no. They're calling this supposed trend cyclospora skinny. And while most of the posts are clearly tongue-in-cheek, officials are worried that people might see this and think it's worth a try. You think they might? Have you visited the internet? Because I think that people will do anything they see on the internet, because I think a lot of people are stupid.
3: Yes.
1: And that sounds crazy.
3: Yes.
1: But you never know who will see this and actually do it. Experts are saying, please don't be dumb. One doctor says getting any illness on purpose is just a bad idea. Plus, cyclospora, whatever, can be deadly. Folks are ending up in the hospital for long periods of time. The doctor adds, with diarrhea, you're going to lose a lot of electrolytes, so you're going to have problems with muscle cramps, headaches, and dehydration. You don't want to get to the state where your heart just can't pump enough blood because there isn't any water in there. So how about we don't?
2: Yeah.
1: We don't go seek out the, the bag lettuce and or whatever. And eat it. I did joke about it last week. I think I did say, a little minor cyclosporaver, whatever it's called. A little, just a little tiny bout. Maybe a day or two while the power's out.
2: Yeah. Oh, no. Just perfect storm.
1: Well, no, here. Well, I can't come to work.
2: Because I live
1: three blocks away and power's fine. It's full blast.
0: Jason's coming over. Yeah. And Mike and the dogs.
2: We have to stay at your house.
1: Okay. And it's out. It just went out.
0: I love that.
1: No power at the house. A California man who was left stranded on a sailboat in the Pacific Ocean for more than a month was miraculously found floating off of Hawaii. This guy's name is Kai. 39 years old. He set sail from the Catalina Islands on June 7th in an attempt to complete his first solo sail across the Pacific, but he encountered a major problem just 2 weeks into his journey when his mast snapped, leaving him floating helplessly at sea. He attempted to motor back to shore, but he ran out of gas, and then the current drug him out further away from land. He said that he spent days crying. He even contemplated taking his own life. He decided that he would start trying to fix his boat using makeshift repairs, like PVC pipes and kayak paddles. The repairs helped, and it still took him a month to make his way back to the shipping lane from California to Hawaii. He had run out of water on July 11th. He survived by filling buckets with seawater and tying plastic bags to seal it off in order to collect condensation. He was licking that to survive, and then he was eating oatmeal and fish or squid that would jump and land on his boat. Last Tuesday, he spotted a cargo ship, and then he climbed on board, and he's going to be okay now.
3: The Disney movie?
1: Yeah. Yeah, if I'm going to do something like that, like, we need to make sure the power doesn't go out. Like, we need to make sure we get lots of satellites and lots of, I don't know what, first of all, I'm not doing something like that. Because that's a boat, and that's too close to a cruise, and I'm concerned. So we're not doing that. It's kind of a miracle he's alive.
2: Yeah.
1: After a disastrous attempt to rebrand Cracker Barrel. Guys, remember this? Oh. Remember when this woman tried to make Cracker Barrel into an Apple store? Yeah. The CEO is stepping down. Her last day in charge will be on August 9th. They hired an independent chairman, and they hired a new Cracker Barrel CEO, who I guess isn't going to change a thing. Because let me tell you, when I need a refrigerator magnet and a candle that smells like popcorn and a Christmas wreath in June and cornbread mix. Yep,
2: and Dolly Parton merch.
1: And and a Dolly Parton t-shirt. Uh-huh. There's only one place to go. Yep. And don't you change that.
2: No, never.
1: And some form of potato casserole. So and then that whenever I'm looking for that game with the T's and the triangle, and I'm constantly looking for that game.
2: Oh, I want
1: only one place to go that you can count on it being. And that's Cracker Barrel. And this woman named Julie tried to take that from me. Oh. And so she's not going to work here anymore.
2: Sorry
1: so bye-bye.
2: About it, Julie.
1: Yeah. A couple more stories for you and biggest stories of the day. If you're into nature maxing for stress relief.
3: Yes.
1: Mm-hmm. Spending. When's the last time you were outside? 2021?
3: This is what I do. Nature max. To the max.
1: Yeah. Tell me about it, though. When you nature max, tell me about that.
0: Do you ground?
3: I go outside.
1: Yeah.
3: And I'm still looking for a grasshopper. If you've seen one, let me know. Because I think AI took them out.
1: Well, you'd have to look up from TikTok. But spending 20 minutes in nature is the minimum time needed to noticeably feel nature's calming effects, according to environmental neuroscientists. To maximize nature's stress-relieving efforts, people need to follow the 25-3 rule. This involves 20 minutes in green space three times a week and 5 hours in semi-wild environments once a month and 3 days off-grid once a year.
3: Mm-hmm. Whoa. Oh, yes.
1: This is a legitimate question. And I don't know how we would police this. I mean, this would have to be a serious experiment. We'd have to get you a hotel room.
3: Yes.
1: We would have to get supervision.
3: Okay.
1: Because I'll be honest with you, Kiki, as it pertains to this particular thing, I don't trust you.
3: What?
1: But could we take your phone away for 3 days and computer and access to television? Off grid, 3 days.
3: You want to kill me? If you want to kill me, just say that.
1: This is a real question. Like, all jokes aside for 1 second, do you think, could you go, I mean, this is, come on.
3: Right.
1: 3 days.
3: 3 days.
1: No access to, I mean, because you don't even walk from your car to the office with that TikTok rolling.
3: No.
1: Like, this morning, I see you in the elevator, TikTok's rolling. I'm like, there's a human being standing next to you. You could speak to me. I'm holding the grasshopper you've been looking for.
3: No.
1: Could you go 3 days? Ooh. I'm willing to maybe, I don't know, we have friends at a hotel, take the TV out, take the phone
0: take
1: out.
0: The TV?
3: Right.
1: Off-grid.
2: Right. I was off the grid last
1: night.
2: It was scary.
1: You don't get an 80-inch flatty in the forest. Right. I don't know what kind of camping you're doing.
3: Oh, man. And could no other it? Human?
1: Well, off grid. I mean, I guess, suppose. Well, yeah, it'd be you, just you. Nature maxing. You could not use your phone. You could not use your computer. You could not use an iPad. You could. I'm being very serious.
3: Yes.
1: 3 days.
3: I'm glitching at the thought of that. No.
1: That's
3: no,
1: wild.
3: I can't even get through the spa. I try to go to the spa. You know, they want you to lock your phone up. But I'm like, girl, this is a perfect, like, come with me to the spa. Like, I could be, you know, I don't like that, Fred. That's crazy.
1: Okay.
3: No. You couldn't do it either.
1: I absolutely could.
3: 3 days.
1: No problem. No problem. Once if there was no expectation that I would have to respond to anybody, absolutely, I
4: guess
1: do
4: you kind of did it.
0: What would you do?
1: I'd do whatever I would read a book. I'd draw a picture. I don't know.
2: Whittle
1: something. I don't know.
4: Yeah, I can't believe it. You're always
1: like
4: drawing.
1: Light stuff on fire. I don't know. I mean, just what?
4: You're always doing that. Yeah.
2: Color.
1: Yeah. I mean, yeah.
0: Okay. Take up 1 hour.
1: Lego. Can I put Legos together?
4: Yeah. That's time consuming.
1: Ooh, I still have a Lego radio that Shelly bought me. I haven't put together yet. Yeah. No. I'm like really looking forward to
2: Lego
1: that.
2: Lego maxing.
0: We should put that on
1: profile. I should. I think a lot of hot women would appreciate it. And honestly, like, you know, you would never have to worry about me. Like, you ever see those TikTok videos about, like, you know, anytime I think he might be cheating, and then they, like, show a picture of a guy and he's, like, got a microscope and he's, you know, looking at stamps or something. You know what I mean? So that's, look at that. It would be me, just buy me the Titanic Lego thing. You don't have to worry about me leaving a house for a year.
2: Yep.
1: You know? Yeah. Be like, every time I think he's cheating on me, boom, here I am putting together the mat, you know, you're right. Exactly. As a grown ass man. And finally, a concert in New Zealand ended up devolving into a barf fest, literally. Devil Skin was performing at the Union Hall there. And I know you guys were trying to get tickets for this forever to go see Devil Skin. A lot of people aren't talking about how hard it is to get in to see Devil Skin. I had tickets. I couldn't make it. I didn't want to brag, but I was able to go.
2: Okay.
1: It was the same day as Taylor Swift's wedding, so it was a real toss-up for me. But apparently someone pooped in the mosh pit. So concertgoers were, you know, jamming out, moshing, doing whatever you do, suddenly realized that they were all trampling around in someone's excrement.
2: Stop.
1: And that's when the vomiting and dry heaves began. So then people started doing that all over the place.
2: Oh.
1: apparently they were able to track down a suspect, a middle-aged man who apparently was responsible for this. No charges have been filed, but it was like some sort of what do you call this, chain effect, where like people saw it and they got, oh my god, this is gross, and they got So
0: that reminds me
1: of the time you saw Devil Skin.
0: Yes. Well, I've seen them many a times, but it reminds me of our favorite bar in college was like a downstairs bar, which, by the way, you need to be drunk there, because every time I was down there, I was thinking, like, what if something happens? Like, how do we all get out? Anyways, all the sewage started leaking in the bar, but it's like dark in there. So everyone was like splashing around. I know. And people were so drunk, they didn't even know.
1: Do you remember phone parties? Speaking of college bars.
3: Oh, I just went to one at Paulina's.
4: Oh, yeah, you did. I did have a phone party.
1: Excuse me?
4: At my block party. They brought
2: just
4: the phone out.
2: Just a regular Friday night.
4: Yes.
1: What a horrible idea that was. And if you're unfamiliar, in the 2000s, they would just fill a college bar, a nasty college bar, with bubbles. And you'd show up and it was just because you couldn't see where anyone's hands were. You couldn't see anything.
0: I think that's by design.
1: That's why it was one reason why it was a bad idea. Talk about molester central, you know?
0: Who's hands on me?
1: Right. That's what they call you in your neighborhood, Paulina.
4: Is that why they want me to be on the block party committee? Is this why?
1: Because you're always pitching a phone party.
4: Oh, the optional. Adults only, though, please.
1: Yes. Paulina, every time they plan a holiday party, we should have foam. No wonder you're not invited to any of the planning.
4: They're really tired of me.
1: God, you pull up in your H2 and you just want foam everywhere. It's crazy. Oh. It's Buffalo Soldiers Day, commemorating the formation of the first regular army regiments comprising African American soldiers in 1866. It's National Water Park Day today as well. Not to be confused with a foam party.
4: My bad.
1: So, right. Two different things. Mm-hmm. Hey, we should have a foam party. That's right, Paulina. Now. Okay.

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2: The fan that we talked about yesterday that Usher kicked off the stage during his Nashville concert last weekend is defending herself, sort of. If you missed it, Usher waved Gabrielle Chayanne off the stage when she had a very rigid and stiff response to his steamy dance moves as he was singing to her, which... You're going to an Usher show. I mean, this has been his thing for a while. You know, it's a girls' night only. And if you get pulled on stage, you know what time it is. Well, Chayanne, who is, well, Gabrielle's her first name. And I think she goes by this on Instagram. But she's 24 and she's a nurse from Chattanooga. And she's reacting to the people online who were saying to her that she simply should have just declined the opportunity.
3: Why weren't you into it?
4: It wasn't that I was into it. I was approached first. And upgrade it to VIP, and they don't give you any instructions on who, what, when, where, or how.
3: They didn't tell you they were going to pull you on stage?
4: They told me that it was a possibility of me going on stage, but they didn't confirm that until it was closer to time for me to go on stage. And of course, you're getting to go up on stage. Why would I decline that? People are pulling the narrative that I'm in a relationship or whatever the case may be. No one can tell me the reasoning as to why I say yes to getting on stage, but you also don't know who you're going on stage for or well, with.
0: Who else are you going on stage for?
2: She thought Chris Brown. So she told...
0: Well, then she would have been in for a real surprise then when he flipped her over and
2: right.
0: I've seen him do some things up there.
2: She basically told Harvey Levin, like, I was hoping it was going to be Chris Brown. So Usher was not only, you know, shut down on stage, but now she's doubling down on it. Very, very odd. She said that she and her mom had floor seats and then they came and got her, moved her to VIP sections. Thanks to what she said pretty privilege is, if you don't know. Everybody loves her right now, as you can imagine.
0: So she's hot. She didn't like being dry humped by Usher, but if it had been Chris Brown, she would have been super into it.
2: Yeah, so she's quite.
0: But never saw
2: down.
0: It coming when these random people came up to her and said, would you like to go from the back of the arena to the front?
2: Yeah, and okay. She wrote on Facebook, first off, nobody in all caps is declining to go on stage. I looked good as F. You thought I wasn't going to let thousands of people see me on the big screen where you bees never be.
5: Oh. Girl!
2: So she's yelling at us. I didn't even do anything. Why are you yelling at me, girl?
5: Like, oh, she is something else.
2: Right. And then the next night, I don't know if you saw, but the girl who was so into Usher, like the next night, she got the assignment. So he's back. But I just know he's privately dealing with that because that would be hard.
5: That's very humbling to be like, Usher, honestly.
2: You would never expect that would be, like, people are there to literally see him. So that's a tough one.
0: I remember the first time I saw Green Day do that guitar bit.
6: Oh.
0: I talk about this all the time. I think I was like 25 years old the first time I ever saw this in person. You know, where I'm at a Green Day show in San Antonio, Texas, and they're like, anyone know how to play the guitar in any of our songs? And the 13-year-old kid, they pull it. But then here's the amazing thing. This was before like YouTube was what it was and everything else. So they would have had to trust somebody. I mean, they would have had to do their homework, but it wasn't like they had this just unlimited, you know, cornucopia of options in each city of people who had proven they knew how to do it. But it's like, you, 13-year-old kid, and then they pull him up there, and he plays, just shreds it perfectly, and then they give him the guitar, and I was like, this is amazing! How did they do that? Like, that's crazy! This kid's, you know, and now they have, obviously, ways of mining for these people, but that would have been like a job, you know? Some manager would have to go out in the crowd and be like, anybody... I don't know how you would have, you know what I mean? Because now you just go on TikTok. You're like, I don't know, whatever, Washington, D.C., Green Day. And then you get every kid who's ever sang any song or whatever, and then you pick one and invite them. Yep. But I don't know how you would have done this back in the 03s, 04s.
2: Yeah, I mean, it would be someone in the crowd getting you, like she said, into VIP, and then, you know, you might be going on stage. But yeah, I don't know how you'd prove that you could actually play. Let's talk true crime for a second, shall we? Michelle Hadley is the focus of a new Netflix documentary that everyone's talking about, A Toxic Love Story.
0: Okay, so I haven't yet.
2: Okay,
0: that's on the agenda for today.
2: Okay. All right. Perfect. I'm going to watch
0: it. Nature Max.
2: For 20 minutes.
0: Hug a tree.
2: No less. No
0: with
2: less
0: a grasshopper.
2: Than 20. After she spent 88 days in jail for a stalking plot that she had nothing to do with. And now we know how much money was shelled out over her or over this massive screw up. So in 2016, there was this case, cyber stalking out of Anaheim, where she was tossed literally into jail after her ex-boyfriend and his fiance framed her for these crazy crimes. And they tried to arrange something very bad to happen to her on a Craigslist ad. She settled with the Anaheim police for $1.8 million back in 2021 after she sued the city for what the documentary shows was really sloppy, rushed police work, all because her ex used his influence as a U.S. Marshal at the time. Her attorneys got 40% of the settlement, and she didn't have to pay their taxes because it was civil rights case. So that cost them a lot of money. But yeah, that's the new one everyone's talking about. Another thing that everyone is talking about, and I told you guys that this massively had a low budget, but it is breaking all kinds of records, Obsession. Have you guys heard about Obsession? 94 on Rotten Tomatoes. It's a movie, and it's like, I don't know if it's horror or like thriller, you would say, but after breaking the mysterious one wish Willow to win his crush's heart, a hopeless romantic gets exactly what he asked for. However, he soon discovers that some desires come at a dark and sinister price. I heard it is like mind blowing. That's on Peacock. And then what was the boat documentary you guys were talking about?
6: Shipwreck.
0: The Costa Concordia.
6: Yeah.
2: The mysterious one wish Willow to win his crush's heart. A hopeless romantic gets exactly what he asked for. However, he soon discovers that some desires come at a dark and sinister price. I heard it is like mind-blowing. That's on Peacock. And then what was the boat documentary you guys were talking about?
6: Shipwreck.
0: Costa Concordia.
6: Yeah.
0: On Netflix.
2: Thought he dropped a...
6: Yeah, no. I think it's called...
0: It was pretty good.
6: Yeah, it was good.
2: Jason was saying it was so crazy how like none of us knew about it. Nightmare at Sea.
0: Yeah. Oh, no, we talked about it on the air.

0: Oh, we did?
1: Oh, yeah. No, at the time, we talked about it.
2: Oh, I don't even remember it. Yeah. I was like, how did I
1: know if you were on
2: this
1: show, because this is a while ago. But yeah, no, we talked about it.
0: Oh, okay. Very, very crazy story if you want to watch that. And if you want to listen to us, you can always do that on the iHeartRadio app, as well as YouTube and Twitch. Just search Fred Show Radio.
1: What are you talking about? I mean, I'm Anderson Cooper without any journalistic integrity whatsoever. I mean, if there's a breaking news story, we were all over it here at the Fred Show.
2: Hey, would be.
1: Deep investigative journalism, okay?
2: Yes.
1: The blogs. We'll do blogs next day. Or go. We'll debate some relationship drama and $2,050 for Showbiz Shelley in the showdown. All coming up, Fred Show.

0: They talk better than they type.
1: They talk about it. Talk about it.
0: These are the radio blogs on The Fred Show.
2: It's like we're writing in our diaries, except we say them aloud. We call them blogs. Jason Brown's got one go.
3: Yes, thank you. Dear blogs, this is just about to be a huge crash out of what I went through last night with this weather. So severe weather has been hitting the country all over the place. But last night here, there was some crazy thunderstorms. The winds were nuts. And, you know, you get 37 alerts on your phone. At least I do, because I have 17 different weather apps. Like,
4: that's probably why.
3: You know, right. Tornadoes coming, tornado warning. So immediately I turn the news on because, like, I have to know what's going on, right? So I'm sitting there, me and the girls, my two corgis, we're on the floor. I'm holding them.
2: My phone wants me to die, by the way, apparently.
3: Why? Like, well,
2: no, no, just right. Just based on what you're saying.
3: Yeah.
2: Because I looked out my window at one point and it was just black.
4: Yeah,
2: but it
4: was
2: weird. It was 3 p.m.
3: Oh.
2: So I think but I was in a high building. I think it was like, go ahead, take him.
3: But even more for you to know. Like,
2: no, right. Yeah. But I didn't get any kind of alert.
3: Oh,
2: nobody alerted me.
3: Yeah, I had a tornado warning at one point, which
2: maybe
3: is like
2: I'm
3: the
2: dead.
3: Worst one. That was very scary. But so it blew through and the power flickered like a couple times, like on, off. And then it went off for a couple minutes and it came back on. And finally the storm rolled through and the power was still on. And I was like, oh, yes, like we made it, you know, like survived. And then the sun starts to come out for a little bit and then the power goes off. Why does the power go off when it's not storming? Like, can someone please answer that for me? Why? Like, why?
5: Yep.
3: Like, so that started the crash out, right? So now I'm like, oh, okay.
4: I can't email.
3: I can't use my phone at all because I have no Wi-Fi.
2: No, I actually went to your house and I cut the power and the Wi-Fi because I think you need a mental break.
4: Yeah. Right?
2: And I just couldn't get there during the storm because it was too stormy.
3: Yeah.
2: So I just waited till it got nice and then I came over and did it.
3: Thank you.
2: You'll see. I left the scissors there too and everything. Like, it's, yeah.
3: I do appreciate the effort, but I think it made my mental health worse yesterday.
2: I decided you'd had enough.
3: Yeah.
2: And so I just went ahead and shut it all down. Kiki's next.
5: Don't come over here with that. Mm-mm.
3: Don't come over here. So we're got flashlights out. Like, our whole night, we're eating dinner with a flashlight.
2: The sun's out, but you had flashlights.
3: No, it's dark now.
2: Okay. I'm sorry. The storytelling had there was a lapse in the storytelling, Jason.
3: Okay, I'm sorry.
2: So then it got dark out. Flashlights with candles going. Yes. That sounds like something else.
3: I wish. No, that
2: did
3: not happen.
2: The sun's out, and Jason's like, baby, we got to light some candles.
3: Yeah.
2: We should get in the tub.
3: No, I did not. I was not in the mood. I was mad and hot, and not in a good way. And so then at 2 a.m., it finally all comes back on, and then everything is on in the house. So I get woken charging. This beeping. This is on. This is on. I'm like, oh, my gosh. And the whole time, I'm like, oh, there's an app. I can follow along the progress because it's supposed to give you an ETA. The whole time, for like 8 or 9 hours, it said, estimated time assessing damage the whole time. Like, so we spent all day assessing the damage, but you aren't going to tell me when it's coming back on. And then it comes on at 2 a.m.
2: Wow.
3: Like,
2: you were really pressed.
3: I was. I just don't understand.
5: Did you start sending emails at 2 a.m.?
3: No.
5: Like, did you catch up?
3: I got up, turned everything off because everything's making noise. Went back to sleep and then my alarm went off, unfortunately.
2: Okay.
3: Yeah. So that was my night last night.
4: So you had a good day.
3: It was great. It was a great night. 10 out of 10, do not recommend.
2: My experiment didn't work. I won't do it again.
5: Yeah, don't do it.
0: More Fred Show next. Right here.
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22: Some heavy traffic in Parley's Canyon, eastbound I-80 between the mouth of the canyon and Mountain Dell due to road construction. It looks like there might be some crashes in there as well. It's starting to clear up, so traffic should be moving here shortly. And a crash reported in Utah County, northbound Redwood Road near Utah Lake. Draper to downtown takes 17 minutes.
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3: Hot weather ahead again today, 100 in Salt Lake City. St. George hits 107. Isolated thunderstorms in northern, central, southern, and eastern Utah today will hit high heat by this weekend. Friday and beyond, we range between 103 and 105. I'm meteorologist Jill Margetts for 2 News.
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18: C'est
7: Some heavy traffic in Parley's Canyon. Eastbound I-80 between the mouth of the canyon and Mountain Dell due to road construction. It looks like there might be some crashes in there as well. It's starting to clear up, so traffic should be moving here shortly. And a crash reported in Utah County, northbound Redwood Road near Utah Lake. Draper to downtown takes 17 minutes.
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0: How does your Urban Dictionary name go again?
1: Oh.
0: It was Kaylin.
1: Yeah.
0: One of the most attractive people of all time or
1: something,
0: wasn't it?
1: Yeah, I have high standards and good music taste.
0: Oh, it was high standards. I'm one of the hottest people of all time, though, wasn't it?
1: You are, yeah.
0: That's what Urban Dictionary says about Fred.
1: Yeah.
2: The Fred Show is on.
0: Hey, hi. Morning, everyone. What? I just like, stuttered. I had, like a jitter.
3: Oh, okay.
0: I did. I think it's the weather. I think it's the storm.
3: Get it together.
0: Okay, just let me.
1: Damn.
3: Or else.
0: Make it happen. Or I couldn't hear myself. I don't know what happened. Morning, everyone. Tuesday, July 28th. Hi, Kaylin.
1: Hello.
0: Hi, Jason Brown.
4: Hi.
0: Hello, Paulina. Hey. Hi, what's your name?
3: Hey.
0: See?
3: You know my name.
0: You knew who it was.
1: Dog Dad.
3: Come on.
0: Kiki is here. Showbiz Shelley, $2,050. Bella Hameen is here as well. We'll get to Stay or Go, debates and relationship drama in just a second after Bruno Mars. And the entertainment report's coming up, too. What are you working on?
1: Major update in the David case. Also, the amazing thing Taylor Swift and Travis did for first responders.
0: All right. All of that is coming up, and we're commercial free. The next 45 minutes, no commercials on The Fred Show. Bruno Mars.

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1: 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If you would like our feedback on something, because why wouldn't you? Again, it's when you think about major life decisions. What would the people on the Fred Show think about this? Why wouldn't you hit us up? And more importantly, what do the people at home, what do the 13 think about it? And that's what Olivia did. Hi, Olivia. Hi, Olivia.
2: Hi. Hello. How are you?
1: How you doing? All right. What's good. Going on? I need to know. This is you and your boyfriend. You've been together for about a year. What'd he do?
2: Hi. Yeah. So I was with my boyfriend for a while, as you know. I have not seen my mother since I was 2, and he hasn't seen his dad since he was 9. This is how we bonded.
1: Yeah, we love a trauma-bonded relationship. Yeah. We love that. Yeah.
2: You know, that seems to be the trend these days.
1: Right.
2: Anyways, you know, I was confiding in him about my mom, and he was confiding in me about his dad. And he told me that he was considering reaching out to his dad to have a conversation because he finally felt ready. I thought that was amazing. I was like, okay, yeah, you know, you should want to reach out to your dad. He's your father. I supported him throughout the whole thing. And the only thing that was weird to me was afterwards, he started saying, well, this was so freeing for me. Maybe you should try and locate your mom. Immediately, I said no.
1: See, I love this one. I love the one where somebody else in an entirely different scenario feels a certain kind of way about the resolution that they found or believe that they found. And so that means everybody should do it. Everyone has to do it now because they did it and it worked for them, except everyone is a very unique, beautiful sunflower. And
3: yes,
1: so
3: I am.
1: And so is every toxic parental relationship. Very different. They're not all the same. Anyway, so he this works out well for him. And so he, as your partner, is encouraging you that maybe you should consider this.
2: Yes. Yeah. And I totally agree with you. I was thrown off by it, and I told him multiple times, no, no, no. I don't know any other way to say no other than N-O, no. So one day, I come home, and he is so excited to tell me that he found my mom on Facebook, got her number so that I could talk to her.
1: Hell no.
3: Yeah.
4: Cross the line.
5: Boundaries.
1: That's not an N-O. That's a H-E-L-L-N-O.
4: Mm-hmm.
1: All right. So he does it. So then, okay. So he took the liberty of reaching out to your mom, who you hadn't spoken to in a period of time, and I assume said, "Hey, I'm Olivia's boyfriend, and can I have your phone number because maybe you guys should talk or something?" So he just did all this on his own.
2: Yes, despite me telling him no. So I obviously felt betrayed, and I didn't feel heard, and I felt like I don't. Like you said earlier, he thinks because he had this amazing experience, I need to have this amazing experience. But my situation is much different than his.
1: Yeah, yeah. Well, here's the good news. You don't have to do it. That's the good news, is you don't have to face this if you don't want to. First and foremost, like, let's just address that. You're under no obligation to do anything you don't want to do with this. So he overstepped, and now you can do nothing. The question is, why does he think that it's up to him to make that decision for you?
2: I think because maybe in his mind, he thinks that everybody should have a good relationship with their parents despite problems, because everybody's got problems with their parents.
1: Well, and in a perfect world, we would all all communicate with our parents and it would be healthy and functioning. But the problem is that depends on

0: both parties being healthy and functional and willing to accept their part of this. It's very complicated, these things. And so just because he was able to resolve whatever his issue was, I mean, who knows? The scenarios could be totally different. I don't know why you're not talking to your mom. I don't know why he wasn't talking to his dad. But I've had people do the same thing. I've had people, well, let me intervene on this. You know, let me step in. Let me help you. It's like, no, because what I don't think you're going to do is convince the other side that they, you know, whatever. I'm not going to get into it. But you, accountability is not, it's either there or it's not there, right? So then it's just simply not the same, and it is not for him. And then my question would be, Olivia, what else is he going to intervene? What else does he think he should do on your behalf because he thinks it's better for you when it's not necessarily better for you?
1: Exactly. And I mean, that was an enormous red flag. And I mean, I like him a lot, and we've been together for a while, and I want to continue to be with him, but I'm just very wildly uncomfortable right now. So
0: what did he say?
1: I just want
0: to, Olivia, I'm sorry to interrupt you, but what did he say when you obviously reacted, I'm sure, negatively to that? Or like, hey, I didn't ask you to do that. I don't want to do that. Why did you do that?
1: He kept telling me, like, she's your mother. You don't know how much longer she's got on Earth. You need to
0: reconcile. Whose side are you on?
1: I know. He said, I don't understand what the big deal is. She's your mom. I'm like, did you not hear me at all throughout our relationship when I told you the things that she's done to my dad, to me, to my sister, to my brother? And you're just going to, like, disregard that. And you're going to go behind my back. You're going to find this woman. And you're going to act excited when you found her for me, which I told you I did not want. And then all of a sudden, when I'm acting the way that you probably figured I was going to act, you have a problem with me. I'm not doing that.
0: Yeah, you could argue he was trying to help, but I also think he betrayed you. He well overstepped. And if he doesn't understand that, if his immediate response, in my opinion, if his immediate response wasn't, okay, I messed up, I thought I was helping, clearly I'm not, I misread this whole thing, my bad, my mistake, I'll never do it again. If that's the only thing that I would say is even the steps towards reconciliation. But the fact that he's still justifying why he did what he did is simply not up to him. And so I think it's a go. I think we're done here. I think we've seen enough. Bye-bye. Why don't you go hang out with my mom then? If you're gonna take her side of this, because it doesn't really matter. And you know what? We've probably all been in situations where we've seen, hey, some form of healing would help you because maybe it's affecting the relationship negatively in his opinion. Well, then maybe you guys talk about therapy, or you talk about some other means of coming to some sort of answer or reconciliation, or maybe he voices, hey, this relationship with your mom is affecting the way that you trust me. Well, guess what? You calling my mom behind my back is also affecting, trust or whatever the issue is. But what it isn't up for him to do is just take these steps on your behalf willy-nilly and then justify them. Don't like it. Bye.
1: I agree.
0: Well, and let me take some phone calls on this too. 855-591-1035. Olivia, thank you for calling. Have the radio on. We'll see what people have to say. I don't mean to be harsh, but I wish you the best of luck. This one hits home. If someone did this on my behalf, I'd be pissed.
1: Mm-hmm. Yeah. Thank you guys so very much for listening.
0: Have a good day. No, thanks for calling. I don't know. Is there any... You're nodding your head, Keegan. I mean, I don't think there's any other option here.
2: No, I think he definitely overstepped the boundary that she, you know, set in place. And that's a big issue in any relationship. But I do believe his intentions were in the right place. So I don't want to say leave him, but you guys do need to have a serious conversation about, like, respecting each other's boundaries and maybe helping her work through the situation, not just trying to overpower and take control, because it's not his place. It's not his mom. So I don't want her to leave him, though. I think he has a good heart and his heart was in the right place.
0: I don't think you listened to her at all.
2: I know, but sometimes when we really love a person, we think we know best for them, you know?
3: And he was also coming off like a good experience with his dad. So that's the one thing I can see. Like, if you have a good experience with, you know, reunifying, I don't know if that's a word, with your dad, then I could see, you know, you wanting that for your partner, but you shouldn't take action on that.
4: Right.
3: Especially after she said no.
0: Apples and oranges, though. Like, unless the situations are identical, then I don't know how you could say, well, it could work for me, so it'll work for you. You know what I mean? Like, it just,
3: I mean, the end game is the same. Like, if he had a good reunification with his dad, then I could see him wanting that same relief for her as a good partner, but he shouldn't take action on it.
4: Right. Once she said no.
3: Yeah.
0: Maybe he was a crackhead and he got help and, you know, maybe, I don't know. I'm being serious. Maybe he was 75% responsible or more for the reason that they got there, as opposed to maybe she's 20% or 0% responsible for it. You know what I mean? So I understand what you're saying, but I don't think I can just draw the conclusion that because this reconciliation worked for me, it'll definitely work for you. I think you got to trust what the person's saying, which is that they don't want to do it.
3: Yeah.
0: Emily, how you doing? Good morning.
5: Good morning.
0: Hi. What do you think? Just to recap here, Olivia, her partner, is aware of a estrangement that she has with her mom. He had one with his dad. He reconciled with his dad, and I guess that went well. And he decided, well, you know what? I'm going to go find her mom, my girlfriend's mom, and I'm going to get the phone number and say, here you go. You guys should talk. And she feels betrayed by that, as she should, in my opinion. But what do you think?
5: Oh, I 100% think she should go. So my first thought was, regardless of the parent situation, he ignored her repeated boundary of saying no about something. And this is something like, huge. So if he's willing to do it about this, like, what else is he willing just to ignore? Because he knows best, or he wants what's best. And also, what if the roles were reversed? What if she had reached out, had this horrible experience, and then was, you know, adamant he shouldn't reach out to his father? How would he have felt?
0: Yeah, I think you're right. Thank you, Emily. Have a good day.
5: Yep, bye.
0: Thank you for calling. Thank you for listening. Dorian, how you doing?
6: Hi, good morning. I'm doing great. How are you guys?
0: Good morning. Thanks for being part of the 13 and for calling. What do you think?
6: I think that she needs to go. No is a sentence, and if she's already said no once and he's disrespected that, then she needs to go. I know I have a toxic family member that I do not speak to, and if somebody broke that boundary, it would actually be pretty detrimental to my health. So I think she needs to go.
0: Yeah, I think you're right. Thank you, Dorian. Have a good day.
6: You
0: thanks
6: too.
0: For calling. Thanks for listening. Allison, how you doing? Good morning.
7: Good morning. How are you?
0: Hi, Allison. It seems like the dysfunctional family topics really get everybody going.
7: It seems like it.
0: Way too many people know something about this, but what do you think?
7: I think at the end of the day, he went and found her abuser and then created a point of contact for the abuser. And if he's willing to do that, then what's to say that he's not going to go behind her back and provide her phone number to her abuser so that the abuser can then find her and continue to abuse her? She needs to go. It's not okay.
0: Yeah. I mean, she said no, right? So, like,
7: exactly.
0: That was my earlier point, too. So then what is the next thing that he's going to take upon himself to try and rectify, because he thinks it should be fixed? Because she's not ready. Even if it should be fixed, she's not ready.
7: Exactly. She's not ready. No means no. No does not mean no unless I think that it should be yes.
0: Thank you, Allison. Have a good day.
7: You too.
0: 855-591-1035. You can call and text the same number. Alexis, good morning. How you doing?
8: Good morning.
0: Do you think it's up to this guy, this woman's boyfriend, just because he had a good experience sort of mending fences with his family, that he take it upon himself to try and facilitate the same on her side when she has said no?
8: Absolutely not. And for a multitude of reasons. His trauma is not her trauma. Just because it worked for him doesn't mean it'll work for her. Because let's say they follow through with it and then the relationship gets worse. Now it's his fault for even initiating that in the first place.
0: Yeah. Yeah, and again, I mean, maybe he sees aspects of their relationship that are being affected by whatever this issue is that she's having with her mom. That's a different conversation, right? That's something they need to come together on to have a communication and then decide, is it therapy? Is it, I want to be with you, but I think this is affecting us negatively in the following ways. Can you tell I've watched a lot of Intervention? And so then it's what steps do we take together?
8: Deal with their trauma too, though. It's the way that people deal with their trauma too. It can't just be, I dealt with it this way, it'll work for you.
0: Exactly.
8: But that same situation could be worse for her experience, not necessarily the experience as a whole.
0: Yeah. I feel the same way. Thank you, Alexis.
8: Of course.
0: Have a good day. I, Pauline, I called your ex who's in prison.
4: Oh,
0: I thought you guys might want to Well, you have two choices. I made an AI recreation of him as well that you can talk to, or we can just
4: That's
0: get
4: what
0: him
4: I
0: on the phone.
4: AI for
0: I loaded up his card and his commissary. He agreed to talk to you. So, yeah.
4: Oh, thank you for that. Yeah.
0: I thought you guys might want to.
4: I said no, but you still did it. Yeah,
0: I still did. Yeah, because because it worked for me
4: right,
0: when I talked
4: exactly.
0: to my ex who's in prison. Hey, Taylor. Good morning.
9: Good morning.
0: What do you think? So, and if you're just tuning in, woman called Stay or Go, and if you've heard this now three times, I'm sorry, but her boyfriend reconciled with his father, and that went well for him, and she has issues with her mother, hasn't spoken in a very long time to her mother. So he went behind her back, I guess found her mother, got a hold of her, got her number, and then provided it to her, all without her agreeing to any of this.
9: Yeah. That's crazy.
0: It is crazy. What would you do? Stay or go?
9: I would go. I mean, I told Bella Hameen that I have a very personal connection to this because I haven't seen my quote unquote father since I was one. Tried to reconcile with him. He didn't want to. So whatever. But just because he had a good situation and everything worked out for him does not mean that her experience is going to be the same at all. And also he's I was just so heated when she said that he was you don't know how much time she has left, whatever. Girl, she cared when she left, when she was two, she cares. That's the thing is I just think it's so crazy that he would take it upon himself to do this. Because he has no idea, and honestly, it's really none of his business. If she doesn't want to reconcile, she doesn't want to reconcile. It's none of your business.
0: Yeah. Well, and this idea that he's, in some ways, even if he's not in saying that, it's almost like he's advocating for her. You know, she doesn't have much time, so you should probably make this right. But for who? For the parent or for the kid, you know?
9: Is it because you're so curious, you have to get this out of your system for you, or is this about her? Who is it about? And I don't think that's clear. And so I just think if he's willing to overstep this boundary, what others?
0: Yeah. Thank you, Taylor. Have a good day.
9: Yeah, for sure. You too.
0: Glad you called. And obviously, because this is something that is personal to me, but I'm inflexible on this. Parents are parents and kids are kids. And I don't think that changes whether the parent is 80 and the kid is 40 or otherwise.
2: I agree with that.
0: The parents have the parents have the obligation to try and make things right with their child who they created. And I'm not saying that children don't do bad things to parents too, but I mean, I believe that parents have an obligation to never give up on their kids, even when their kids are wrong. But then they also have to be accountable for when they're wrong. But it's amazing how many adults can't do it.
2: Mm-mm. Yeah. I just always go for intention. I think he has good intentions.
10: Mm-hmm. I have a hard time, though, when people think they know better for me than I know for
0: exactly.
10: me, and I'm going through this.
2: Yeah,
10: and
2: you don't play that.
10: Well, I don't because it's hard for me to speak up and find my voice. So when I do, I want people to listen to me. So if I'm saying this is really not something I want, and then someone goes, and does it, that would be hard for me.
2: Yeah. This poor man.
10: What? Poor man?
2: Because guys, he's gonna get dumped now. Because all y'all,
0: he's gonna get dumped because he was insensitive.
2: He's trying to heal the world, and
0: he's not listening.
2: Healing starts at home.
0: Oh Lord.
2: Okay. He started with the man in the mirror.
0: I can't with you.
2: He started with the man in the mirror.
0: $2,050 showbiz Shelley, which we're gonna use to pay for Olivia's therapy after this segment, and the Entertainment Report. Both next, Fred.
11: Oh, I've quite an impression. 5 feet to be.

0: Collins Entertainment Report is on The Fred Show.
1: David's preliminary hearing is over after 5 days of testimony with the judge, as we expected, ordering the murder case of 14-year-old Celeste Rivas to proceed to trial. The judge said the trial must start within 90 days, so this is going to happen soon. David is due back in court for arraignment August 31st. He is charged with one count of murder, continuous sexual abuse of a child under the age of 14, and unlawful mutilation of human remains, with prosecutors alleging the singer killed her because she threatened to expose their illegal sexual relationship. He pled not guilty. And by the way, during the preliminary trial, he tried to claim that he didn't know her age, with them saying, no, there was a well-being check, or what's it called?
2: Wellness check.
1: Thank you. Where they spoke to him and told him her age. He is eligible for the death penalty. I know this was a big topic of conversation, but they're weighing whether or not it will be pursued. By the way, the lawyer for Celeste's family blasted the defense for stopping at nothing to discredit the prosecution's evidence. They actually said Celeste's family was horrified to hear David's defense attorney attempt to place blame on their minor child. Ugh. So during this preliminary trial, they were trying to blame Celeste, which is absolutely insane. Obviously, all alleged right now, and it still has to go. But I think there's levels to these situations, and if he is guilty, I'm sorry, I think he's a waste of space. Like, that's, there's a level of disgusting, evil. It's really tragic, and I feel for her family. Let's move on to a much lighter story. I put this one after here on purpose. One of the biggest movies of this year came to be all because of a dog. Christopher Nolan's decision to direct The Odyssey was really heavily inspired by adopting his chocolate lab, Charlie. So he actually never had a dog growing up, and he said he experienced a profound shift in perspective when he adopted one, saying that reading Homer's classic, which is who wrote the book, The Odyssey, about the heartbreaking loyalty of Odysseus's aging dog Argos, just killed him, and he drove home to make the film. He said that Homer's epic, as he said, it's ultimately the ultimate dog story, centered around this dog who waited 20 years for his master's return. During the pre-production and script writing, the project even carried the secret working title Charlie's Tale as a quiet tribute to his own pet, which is really, really sweet. And let's see how everyone can spin this one into something nefarious. Taylor Swift and Travis Kelce got a really emotional thank you, a bunch of thank you notes from families of fallen first responders after donating $2 million to Answer the Call, the New York Police and Fire Widows and Children's Benefit Fund. Patricia Palamini, her note became public on Instagram. She's the wife of NYPD Detective Jack Palamini, and she writes, I know firsthand how much the support of this organization means to families like mine. I want to extend thank you to both of you from the bottom of my heart. Your donation is more than a financial gift. It provides hope, comfort, sense of community for families who are learning to navigate life after loss of someone who dedicated their lives to serving others. The contribution was part of a larger wave of philanthropic giving by the couple before their wedding.
2: What are people mad about?
1: So if you look in the comments, it's a tax write-off. It's not enough money. Okay. Travis could never afford that, so it was all Taylor.
2: Okay.
1: It's like,
2: at least they did it.
1: Correct. Right. Correct. But if you look in the comments of something so big and they're thanking, it's crazy. But yeah, their donation is going to go to a really amazing cause, all of their donations. But she said, she ended it by saying, your compassion honors not only the memory and sacrifice of our loved ones, but the families they left behind. Please know that your generosity will make up a lasting difference in the lives of so many people, including mine. And the mayor of New York, by the way, if you guys missed this, did confirm that she also paid for all of the cops and everybody to be working that day of her wedding. So find another issue, I guess. If you want to see us live, apparently I made a funny face today that someone was talking about on the Twitch stream. Fred Show Radio on Twitch or YouTube. We are on there throughout the show.
2: 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This could be historic. This is up there in the history books. 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
1: Showbiz.
2: Good morning.
1: Now, we had somebody, and they hung up.
2: I got nervous.
1: Other people are calling, but I don't know how we're going to... Bella, I don't know what she's going to do now, because I don't know if she got disconnected, this person, or I... Ooh, boy.
3: How much is it? $2,000?
1: Yeah, that's what I mean.
3: Shoot.
1: Pay your cell phone bill.
3: Let me call in real quick.
1: Yeah. I'm about to call in myself. Hey, how you doing?
3: Right.
1: It's Christopher. Actually, I probably shouldn't go deeper.
4: Right. Hi, how you doing?
3: Give us a fun fact.
1: All right, hold on a second. Here's our... All right, our original player is back. I'm making an executive decision. We're going back to the original player, and this person can play tomorrow. Addie?
5: Hello.
1: Addie, what happened? You hung up the phone. What happened?
5: I'm sorry. I had someone else pop up.
1: You had someone else? Do they have $2,000?
5: No, they don't. That's why I called back.
1: Oh, my gosh. Addie. All right, good. Fun fact, you told your child. You know what? You can eat later. $2,000 on the Fred Show. Give me a fun fact about you, please.
5: I don't really have one.
1: Oh, come on. Everyone has a fun fact.
5: I like turtles.
1: There you go. Addie likes turtles. Okay. What do you like about them, Addie? What do you like about a turtle? Tell me more about them.
5: They're kind of cute.
1: Kind of cute. Yeah, you like a turtle. She likes turtles, Kiki.
3: Yes.
1: That's what I'm looking for.
3: I love turtles.
1: Yeah.
3: Shout out to Kermit.
1: Yeah, that's a frog.
2: That's a frog.
1: That's a frog. You like frogs too?
2: That's a Franklin.
5: Yeah.
1: Kermit the turtle, everybody. Yeah. All right, Annie. $2,050, 36 straight wins for Shelly.
2: She hasn't been outside. She doesn't even know.
1: You need to go Nature Max.
2: Nature
1: right
2: Max
1: now.
2: For Kiki. Yeah.
1: All right.
2: Good luck.
1: Bye, Shelly. Off she goes.
2: Those are animals. You see them outside.
3: That was so serious, too.
1: Maybe you should come to the zoo next week with my niece and I.
3: I think I should.
1: You can touch grass. I'll show you some animals.
3: Oh, my goodness.
1: I'll show you Kermit the turtle. All right, Addie, question number one. Which singer booted a fan off stage after he tried serenading her, but she looked uncomfortable?
5: Usher.
1: The latest Toy Story is officially the highest grossing movie of 2026. Which number Toy Story is it?
5: 5?
1: Sydney Sweeney and her boyfriend went bungee jumping off the side of a cliff in New Zealand while strapped together. Who is she dating?
5: Oh, 3. Canada's Prime Minister.
2: 2.
5: What's his name?
2: 1.
1: That'd be a great poll for him. No, sorry, Katy Perry. Step aside.
2: That was crazy. Did you see that? Them tied together jumping off a cliff?
1: No. No, I'm a skydiver, not a bungee jumper. And I'm being serious. I'm a licensed skydiver. I'm not bungee jump. I'll skydive, at least if my fate's in my own hands. Not a rubber band going to snap on me.
2: Yeah.
1: I'm not saying that, if you're a bungee jumper, you're probably saying, Fred, you don't know what you're talking about. I don't. But I just, it's not for me. After season 8 wrapped earlier this month, which Peacock reality competition show that films in Fiji is already casting for season 9?
5: Love Island.
1: And former co-stars Ryan Gosling and Rachel McAdams are reuniting, this time for a Marvel movie. Which iconic 2004 romance drama did they star in together?
5: The Notebook.
1: That is a 4. That is an excellent score. And Kermit the Turtle would be very happy about this.
2: A
1: 4.
2: No.
1: Yeah. Okay. Yeah. Are you ready?
2: Yeah.
1: This is for big money. Which, she's still laughing at herself over there. It was funny though. Which singer booted a fan off stage after he tried serenading her, but she looked uncomfortable?
2: Usher.
1: Yeah. The latest Toy Story is officially the highest grossing movie of 2026. Which number Toy Story is it?
2: 5.
1: Yeah. Sydney Sweeney and her boyfriend went bungee jumping off the side of a cliff in New Zealand while strapped together. Who is she dating?
2: Scooter Braun.
1: Scooter Braun is correct. After season 8 wrapped earlier this month, which Peacock reality competition show that films in Fiji is already casting for season 9?
2: Love Island.
1: Love Island's right. And former co-stars Ryan Gosling and Rachel McAdams are reuniting, this time for a Marvel movie. Which iconic 2004 romance drama did they star in together?
2: The Notebook.
1: That's a 5, and that's a win. Addie, you did a good job. I'm going to find you a good prize. Addie, you live in the DMV, don't you, in the D.C. area?
5: Yes, I do.
1: Okay, good. You know what? We're bribing people in the D.C. area to listen longer, so we're going to take good care of you. I'm making the executive decision. You're going to Jingle Ball. I just decided that. That's how we're bribing people. That's all I know I can give you. Bianca did not tell. Bianca's the Jason of D.C. She did not tell me I could do that, but Jason never tells me I can do anything, and I do it anyway. Yeah. So we need to get Bianca in here to stare at me, too, every day. So I can see the look of disapproval on her face every time I screw something up.
4: You can take turns.
1: Adam, I think we're up to like four listeners in D.C., which is exciting. The ratings were pretty good last week, from what I understand. So, like, if you could tell five people, that would be really nice of you. Would you do that for me?
5: I will let them know.
1: Thank you. I don't know if you're really going to do that, but hang on a second. I'm not convinced. And Bella Hamid will get your info, and I can't wait to see you. Don't even know who's playing, but it's going to be great. Okay? Hang on a second.
5: All right.
1: Stay right there. All right. Shelly, you did it again.
2: Okay, nice.
1: $2,100, win number 1,192, and 37 straight. Good job.
2: Thank you very much.
1: And you can go to Jingle Ball in D.C. too if you want.
2: I would like to. I would very much like to.
1: Okay. Jason will...
4: We'll get that out.
1: Okay. Yeah, we'll work. We'll figure it out for you.
2: Okay,
1: have a good day.
2: Okay, you too. Bye.
1: Yeah, you know, people. Some people have been very mean to us in the District of Columbia, but many people are. I think they're catching on. You know, to this little thing that we're doing here, and we're happy to have you. You know, Kiki.
3: Yes, we are.
1: What would you like to say to the new listeners? Because we're growing and we're trying to keep this thing on the air. And you know, what would you say to them?
3: Yeah, hang out. Please stay.
1: Yeah.
3: Please don't go.
4: Right. Make yourself comfortable.
3: Yep.
1: Yeah. That's yeah. Because Kermit the Turtle will be on the show next. Waiting by the phone. Why did somebody get ghosted? That's next, too.
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16: A crash in Salt Lake County, eastbound 114th South near I-15. That's on the right shoulder. Some slower than usual traffic in Parley's Canyon, eastbound I-80 between the mouth of the canyon and Mountaindale. And if you're entering the canyon from 215, the east side belt. Besides that, the usual traffic for this time of day, Draper to downtown, takes 22 minutes.
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21: The inside of my booty cheeks probably, you know, they're used to it.
22: Changed? Oh. The inside of your booty cheeks?
21: Well, you know how your hand, like, calluses
22: you did just
21: if
22: come
21: you
22: back
21: play?
22: From vacation, so, I mean.
21: Well, there
22: I
21: you
22: mean.
21: Go.
23: What's up, y'all? This is Jack Harlow on Kalen in the Morning.
22: I am the imaging director of the program, and I make those. I didn't make that one. Our boss made that one, actually. That was the clip he chose.
21: Yeah.
24: Some of his best work,
21: yeah. In my opinion.
24: Yes.
21: For yeah. my money. Yeah. And the fact that we made Jack Harlow say that is crazy.
25: Yeah. Someone wrote that down.
21: Yeah.
25: Read this.
21: And he read it and went
22: we
21: on
22: had an
21: to
22: opportunity
21: say.
22: To have Jack Harlow say anything.
21: Hey,
22: we got him to say that.
24: Yeah, I love it.
22: No, it's good. Yeah. Uh-huh. More than, no, I do. I think it's just wonderful. Tuesday, come on over. You want to push the buttons? I go over there. Tuesday, July 28th. It's the Fred Show. Good morning, Kaylin.
21: Good morning.
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22: Showbiz Shelly. She won today. $2,100 tomorrow in the showdown, the daily throwback dance party with DJ Neurotic. That's on the way. Waiting by the phone from the Hall of Fame. Why did somebody get Ghost of the Entertainment Report's coming up too. What's in there, Kay?
21: I will tell you who's currently locked up and said, never mind, I didn't mean when I pled guilty. I want to take it back.
22: Oh, okay. All of that is coming up. Fred shows on.

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1: Adam, welcome to the program.
2: Hello, hello.
1: What's going on with this woman, Jen? I got to know, how did you meet? Tell us about any dates you've been on, and then what's happening now and how we can help.
2: Okay, sounds good. I met Jen on Hinge. I think you've probably heard of that.
1: Oh, I'm vaguely familiar with the the app Hinge, yeah.
2: And I'll be honest, I thought she was hot in her photos. So I was like, let's we chatted briefly and I set up a date. Pretty easy to get. We went to get some drinks and go to a comedy show.
1: Okay.
2: And
1: let's face it, by the way, on the dating apps, that's what we're doing here. We're hot or not on the dating apps. I mean, you know, you can dig into the prompts and the bio if you want to, but like no one's looking at where you went to college, really. Well, and they may once they see if you're hot. Like if I see someone I'm attracted to, then I might read some of the words on the profile, but usually no. So you were attracted to her and you planned this date with an activity, even a comedy show. Okay.
2: Yeah, exactly. I felt like it went really well. We got along. We have a lot of things in common, and I even made her laugh. You know, that's always I know that's always good if she's laughing.
1: Okay, all right.
2: So everything went really well, and I just like I can't. She kind of ghosted me now, and I'm like, wow, I can't really wrap my head around this one because I didn't. I don't know what I did maybe wrong or anything like that. There was no awkward moment.
1: Yeah. I mean, look at this guy. Look at this guy. He, he matches with a woman. He plans more than just a drinks date, which I'm guilty of. I'm so guilty of that. Drinks date. That's what I did. Nothing creative.
3: Okay.
1: No. I mean, the first date is a drinks date, but then maybe second date we include some form of activity. Ooh. But this guy, like, really thought about it. Comedy show, drinks. Mm-hmm. You know, he was attracted to her. Yeah, he said the conversation, the chemistry was good, but you have not heard from Jen since the date. You want to know why? That would bother most people. So let's call Jen. We're going to see what's going on and hopefully straighten things out and then set you guys up on another date that we pay for, okay?
2: Yeah, sounds great.
1: Let's find out what's up after Zara Larsson back in 3 minutes with part two of Waiting by the Phone. Then the daily throwback dance party with DJ and Erotic. It's all next. Fred Show is

0: Sarah Larson, the Fred Show is on. Adam.
1: Yeah.
0: Welcome back. Let's call Jen. You met on a dating app. You planned a date. You went to a comedy show. You felt like the conversation was good. You were attracted to her. You were excited to see her again for a second date. But now you can't get a hold of her. She's not responding to you. You're not answering the phone. And you want to know why. Like, what happened? How do we go from a good date to now I can't get a hold of this person?
1: I don't know.
0: Yeah. All right. Let's call Jen now. Good luck, Adam.
1: Thank you.
0: Hi, is this Jen?
2: Yeah.
0: Jen, hi, good morning. My name is Fred. I'm calling from the Fred Show, the morning radio show, and I have to tell you that we are on the radio right now, and I would need your permission to continue with the call. Can we chat for just a second on the show? You can hang up anytime.
2: Yeah.
0: Okay. I guess. Well, good. Oh, thank you. Again, I'm going to take that as a yes. But we're calling on behalf of a guy named Adam who says he matched with you recently on a dating app and you guys went out. Do you remember a date with him?
2: Yeah, I do.
0: Okay. Well, he called us, and he was describing he thought you were very attractive, and he thought that he planned a great date, and he felt like the date went well, and he said that he made you laugh, and the conversation was good, and all these things. But he says he can't get a hold of you now, and it's bugging him. He feels like he's being ghosted. Is that what is happening?
2: Yeah, kind of. I mean, look, he seemed fine. Like, before we met, everything seemed cool. He's been cool. Okay, so basically, he said we were going to go to a comedy show.
0: Right.
2: Which was fun. I like comedy.
0: Yeah.
2: But we get there, and it's just an open mic night. And I was like, okay. But then he told me that he was trying to, like, perform in it. And then he did.
0: Oh, so this wasn't like, we didn't go see Dave Chappelle or something. Like, we didn't go to,
3: oh, no.
0: We didn't go to that.

0: first date, I'm going to do the comedy. I'm going to run the chance that I bomb. And then I'm also going to be racist and sexist in front of this woman who I'm for whom I'm trying to make an impression.
1: Yikes.
0: Wow. And you said people were booing him?
2: Yeah. Yeah, they were booing him. No. Somebody, I'm pretty sure somebody was throwing food at him.
0: Wow.
2: And
3: not great.
2: Yeah.
0: Let me bring Adam in. I forgot to mention that Adam is here. I'm extremely forgetful, and I'm sorry about that. Adam, you said you went to a comedy show. You didn't mention that you were the comedy show.
2: I'm here. Hey, Jen. This is an overreaction.
3: Like, are you doing your set now?
0: Is this an overreaction?
2: Yeah, absolutely. I was working on a new set, so like I was just practicing my crowd work. Yeah, it's just my jokes might have not landed. But tell that to, like,
0: it wasn't working with the crowd. No. I mean, dude. So you go up there and tell racist and sexist jokes, you get booed. And this is all on a first date. I mean, if you guys were married or like knew each other and she knew what she was getting into, that's one thing. But do you realize you embarrassed her too?
2: Again, overreaction. This is not my fault that the crowd and her, or you don't have a good sense of humor or a sense of like dark humor.
0: I get it. I get it. Oh, this is good. Yeah, Jen, it's your fault. It's your fault. It's the audience's fault. Look, when I say something, if you don't laugh, it's your fault. Everybody knows that what I said was hysterical.
2: Honestly, you guys are going to regret saying all this when I get a Netflix deal. This is just like how Jerry Seinfeld and Dave Chappelle had to practice before they got really good. So I don't see the problem.
0: Do you think they took women to their practice sets? Maybe. I mean, maybe they did, but they're funny, though. Yeah, I don't know. It's a very bold thing to do, especially if your approach is a little bit controversial.
2: This is just normal stuff that people do these days. I don't understand. You just Jen, why do you? It's just a character. Like, I was just putting on a character.
0: It's just a character, Jen. Listen to this guy.
4: Oh, it's just a character. I love it. Character.
0: Wow.
5: I love characters. Okay. Why are we playing characters on the first date? We're trying to get to know someone.
0: That's
5: like,
0: what I mean.
3: You should be yourself.
0: Yeah. Right. Right. Like, you planned this date, Adam, to be the center of attention. And unfortunately, you took a big gamble and you lost. Because maybe if you had gone up there and killed it, she would have been impressed. But I also would argue that a first date is a chance to like sit down and talk and make it about the other person. And you made it about you and it failed.
2: I didn't just get there and go up on stage. That's the thing. Jen, you're overreacting. Like, you had fun. I saw you laugh. I mean,
0: were you laughing? How were you? Were you laughing out of misery, out of discomfort? Right. Were you laughing at him?
4: If I was laughing at all during the set, it was because I was incredibly uncomfortable. Like, it is not because I thought it was funny.
0: Yeah, that's a pretty wild move. All right, look, I'm going to ask the question. Jen, I think I know the answer, but would you enjoy going out with Adam again? Let's say we don't do that. Let's say we actually do like a dinner and, you know, we don't do another comedy show.
3: Yeah, don't go to Zany's or something.
0: Yeah, right. We don't do another wacky stand-up bit.
4: No, I'm good.
0: Adam, by the way, racist and sexist, I mean, like, why wouldn't she assume that you're not racist and sexist if you're up there doing this stuff?
2: It's just a shame that she's not sophisticated enough to get my humor. Oh.
0: That's what it is.
3: That is such a shame. Oh, okay.
0: It's a sophistication issue.
1: Right. Oh, it definitely is. Not a hurrying, though.
0: Okay. I would ask you for a joke, but I'm not. I'm not going to do that.
5: We don't need it.
0: No, we really. I'm afraid, actually. I'm not going to put Jen through that again. So, all right, Jen's not interested. Adam, look, good luck out there, man. I can't wait for the special. Let me know where it airs.
2: I will definitely send you an email.
0: DJ Erotic is here every day all summer. You like the Friday throwback dance party. Now we do a little mini version every day on the show. Texas will shout you at 855-591-1035.

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2: Not sure it works this way, but Brian Koberger, he wants to take back his guilty plea that spared him the death penalty, claiming he's innocent and only confessed because of false promises and blatant disinformation. If you are into true crime, you know his name. He is serving 4 consecutive life sentences for those 4 University of Idaho students who lost their lives. He told the New York Times that he filed a petition seeking to reopen the case and go to trial. He says, my actual innocence is my truth. And he said his plea must be withdrawn. Okay, good luck with that. There's lots of evidence and everything. But yeah, he was never required to give a motive. And he just said yes when they asked if he was guilty, which angered a lot of people. They wanted him to have to give a motive. But yeah, he is.
3: And he had to cop to it, like give specifics. And the family was, I think most of the family is pretty angry he didn't have to do that. And they did a lot of this without talking to them, too.
2: 100%.
3: Which the family was upset about as well. And I would be, too. I'd be like, how's this? I mean, not that a life sentence or 4 of them is that good. He doesn't like it, by the way. He apparently is mad at his lawyers because they told him it was going to be all right. Probably better than the alternative, but maybe not. I don't know. Anyway, remember? I'd be mad, too. I'd be like, why does he have to answer to any of this?
2: And the judge at the time was like, well, he's not going to give us the truth anyways, but I still think he should have been forced to. And remember, he said he pled guilty because of his parents and yada, yada. And now I think he just doesn't like that he's not getting attention right now. And really quick, nicotine is one hell of a drug. A drunken dude went on a wild rampage at a Florida movie theater that was showing The Odyssey. He bursted into an auditorium as he searched for his missing vape. 21-year-old Nicholas Vanderplate, he allegedly ran screaming in front of the screen at the Regal Royal Palm Beach Theater in the middle of the movie before ripping an emergency exit door from its hinges. He then tried to climb a tree, scale a chain link fence, and hide on the roof of a neighboring building. Are you sure he was just drunk? He was so drunk at the bar, he couldn't stand. He was using someone to hold him up. He spilled their drink. He was slurring. When they tried to help him, the managers, that's when he ran across the lobby, slipped and crashed into a wall before charging into the auditorium, number 2 to be specific, where he ran in front of the screen and began screaming as he frantically searched for his vape. So I'm sure you've seen those memes when people can't find their
3: it
2: vape.
3: Must be
2: in
3: a
2: their,
3: good vape. I want to know what was the brand name of the vape.
2: My goodness gracious.
3: Was it a normal vape? Was it a, you know,
2: it's not giving.
3: Of the wacky tobacco variety? Of the left-handed cigarette? Of the...
2: I'm not scaling a tree.
3: Sweet Chiba?
2: When I'm on the wacky tobacco or when I'm drunk.
3: I don't know if it's a really good one, though. I mean, come on.
2: I don't know, but I guess we have to hear both sides.
3: Allegedly.
2: Allegedly. And if you want to hear us, you can always do that on the iHeartRadio app. It's always free. Just search The Fred Show on demand.
3: Okay, so the fun fact is next. It's about Kermit the Turtle.
4: Yeah. Shout out.
3: Yeah. No, it's about dolphins.
2: Oh, okay.
3: Yeah, it's about dolphins. And it's just for you, because we're going to do nature this week, because you don't know what that is,
2: yes,
3: Kiki. So we're going to teach you about it next.
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2: Another round of hot temperatures today as we head into the middle of the afternoon. It's 100 degrees again today in Salt Lake City with isolated thunderstorms. Wednesday brings slightly cooler air to the upper 90s in Salt Lake. Thursday and beyond, we're back to triple digits and up to 105 Saturday. I'm meteorologist Jill Margetts, 2 News.
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10: In Salt Lake County, a crash southbound Bangor at 7800 South, blocking the left lane. A disabled vehicle southbound 15 near 7200 South on the right shoulder. Crashes northbound 15 at 3300 South, blocking the right lane. And eastbound I-80 in Parley's Canyon near Lamps Canyon, blocking the left lane. A crash eastbound 114 South near I-15. And in Weber County, northbound 15 near 24th Street.
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0: is for you.
1: All right.
0: And only you.
1: Okay.
0: All right.
1: Yes.
0: Because I want you to learn about nature.
1: I'm locked in.
0: You've never seen it before.
1: No.
0: Dolphins are known to give each other names and use unique whistles to distinguish members of their pods.
1: Ooh, okay.
0: Dolphins give each other names. Signature whistles, distinctive, individually specific sounds that function similarly to human names, allowing them to identify and call each other by name with their social groups. Unlike generic calls used for location or danger, these whistles are unique to each dolphin and are stable throughout their lives, though slight variants can occur to convey emotional and contextual information.
1: Wow.
0: Yeah.
1: That is something.
0: See, yes. Have you ever seen a dolphin?
1: Yes, I've swam with the dolphins. Thank you.
2: Wow.
1: Mm-hmm.
0: Where did you do that? Did you have a waterproof phone at the time? How were you able to do this?
1: No, I had a cameraman with me.
0: Oh, that makes for now. I got it.
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9: In Salt Lake County, a crash southbound Bangor at 7800 south, blocking the left lane. Northbound 15 at 3300 south, blocking the right lane. And eastbound I-80 in Parley's Canyon near Lambs Canyon, blocking the left lane. A disabled vehicle southbound 15 near 7200 south on the shoulder. A crash eastbound 114th south near I-15 on the right shoulder. And in Weber County, crash northbound 15 near 24th Street.
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It's 97.1 ZHT, Utah's number one hit music station. Good morning, I'm Kayla. How about starting your day winning $1,000? Because we're paying your bills around here, and we got a keyword coming your way next that could win you the money. So listen to win.

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4: Hot weather ahead again today, 100 in Salt Lake City. St. George hits 107. Isolated thunderstorms in northern, central, southern, and eastern Utah today will hit high heat by this weekend. Friday and beyond, we range between 103 and 105. I'm meteorologist Jill Margetts for 2 News.
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28: In Salt Lake County, a crash southbound Bangor at 7800 South, blocking the left lane. A disabled vehicle southbound 15 near 7200 South on the right shoulder. Crashes northbound 15 at 3300 South on the right. Westbound I-80 near State Street on the left. Eastbound I-80 in Parley's Canyon near Lambs Canyon on the left. And in Weber County, northbound 15 near 24th Street in Ogden.
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1: 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Wouldn't that be amazing? You can still get

0: 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Happy Tuesday. What are you thankful for today?
1: Oh, man, everything. 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
0: Yeah, and a lot of people can't say that. So always a blessing, right? It's somber. It's

0: Good morning. Happy Tuesday. It's 97.1 ZHT. I'm Kayla. 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
23: A couple of crashes left over in Salt Lake County. Westbound I-80 near State Street and a crash northbound 15 near 3300 South. Neither of them are causing too much of a problem anymore. Your drive times are pretty good. Draper to downtown takes 18 minutes. Clearfield to I-215 North takes 17. Spanish Fork to Lehigh is a 21-minute drive.
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Kayla on 97.1 ZHT, Utah's number one hit music station. Okay, if you were to get $1,000 just handed to you right now, what would you do with it? I mean, isn't rent due in like 3 days? Or maybe your car's messed up? Well, we have that chance for you coming up next. We're paying your bills.

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So we're in for a really weird week weather-wise. I mean, it's going to be hot as it's already been, but also rainy today and tomorrow. So just beware. It's 97.1 ZHD.

0: 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It's 97.1 ZHT, Utah's number one hit music station. What's up?
1: How's it going? Who's this?
0: It's Kayla.
1: Kayla. Huh.
0: Yes.
1: Every woman's name starts with a K these days.
0: Did you just call me basic? Because that's what I heard.

0: 97.1 ZHT. Tell me, what you going through this morning?
1: So I had worked for this one company, and some cat just decided to apply, and he became my boss after 2 weeks.
0: Ooh, I know you're mad.
1: I've been with the company for a good maybe 7 months, 8 months.
0: Well, did he have the qualifications, and maybe like you didn't? I don't know.
1: No, that's the funny part. He had no qualifications.
0: What? Oh, you need to say something ASAP.
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Good morning. Happy Tuesday. Thanks for having us on as you get your workday started. Coming up next, your chance to win $1,000. 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

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It's 97.1 ZHT. I'm talking like your hairdresser, your barber, your nail girl you've been going to for years. I went to a new eyebrow girl, right? She waxed my eyebrow and left me with a burn mark. Never again.

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Cardi B is going to be there. So is Benson Boone, BTS, Zara Larsson. 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
1: So apparently the latest trend amongst Gen Zers is fold-over jeans. And I guess a lot of parents are really upset about this. It's pants that deliberately are designed with an undo or open fly appearance. I'm not going to lie. I may or may not have a pair, and I'm a millennial. Sorry. It's

0: ZHT live here for a Tank Up Tuesday. We're at Holiday Oil in Eagle Mountain, Pony Express Parkway. Yeah, it's time to get some lunch and get 30 cents off a gallon. You can save up to 30 cents off a gallon. Get that My Holiday Rewards app and lock in. You can get at least 20 cents off instantly. Nate's here with us. You got the fleet card thing going on. So if somebody's got a business of 300 trucks, this is a great opportunity to save some big cash.
1: Yeah, so it's actually an ACH card, not a credit card, so they don't have to pass a credit check, but they are able to get that extra savings and then have that extra level of control. We do have that three separate levels of control, one that allows the employees to purchase fuel only, one that allows them to do fuel and vehicle care items like car washes, windshield washer fluid, and then one that gives them access to everything inside the store.

0: 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I have been waiting for this collab. Ed Sheeran brought out Alex Warren at his show last week to do a duet of this song right here. 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It's Ordinary.
1: They say the holy water's watered down, and this town's lost its faith. Our colors will fade.

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ZHT. So apparently over the weekend, the Odyssey movie got leaked online. I'm talking the entire thing. And 2 million people watched it before it got taken down. Man, I wasn't fast enough.

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So apparently Toy Story 5 just became 2026 highest grossing movie so far. It grossed $1 billion worldwide. Love it. Here's the song off the soundtrack, Taylor Swift, I Knew What I Knew.

0: It is AJ with 97.1 ZHT live at Holiday Oil. 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

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I'm Kayla. It's 97.1 ZHT, Utah's number one music station. 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Your chance to win $1,000 is coming up next. That's a lot of money.

Shark Week. It's 97.1 ZHT. My godson lives for this week. I just found out there's this woman who broke the Guinness World Record for having the most shark tattoos on a female body. Guess how many tattoos she has of sharks? 106. How?

0: like to say we chose 12 because it just seemed like a fun round number, but it is because the competition kept yelling about their 10. We're petty like that. And more is better.
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0: I hope your Tuesday is going good. It's 97.1 ZHT, Utah's number one music station. I'm Kayla. How's work going?
1: I woke up this morning with a stomach bug.
0: Oh, so you're not at work?
1: No, I didn't even get to make it. I couldn't make it out the bed.
0: Oh my gosh, girl. Feel better and drink some Gatorade and Pedialyte and all that good stuff. Bruno Mars is Risk It All.

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97.1 ZHT. I'm Kayla, and I am out of here. It's about that time. Don't forget, another chance for you to win $1,000 is coming up around 2:10. Have a good rest of your day. I'll talk to you tomorrow. New York City.

somebody say cash? No, nobody said that. I'm doing it right now. Cash. $1,000 to win here in just a couple minutes at 97.1 ZHT.

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97.1 CHT, the Utah Talons sweeping the Chicago Bandits. That is their second consecutive AUSL championship. Way to go, Utah Talons.

97.1 ZHT. Remember those I-215 ramps? I-215 northbound to both eastbound and westbound I-80 and I-215 to Redwood Road. All going to be closed for at least 30 days, maybe longer.

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0: Hey, it's your big voice guy here. Hello. Just a quick thank you for hanging out with me today. I'll be back with another ZHT 12 in a row. Okay? Cool. BRB.
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2: They say the holy water's watered down, and this town's lost its faith. 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

Cyclospora, at least it hasn't been huge in Utah yet, fingers crossed. Meanwhile, the West Nile virus is exploding in cases across Utah. Wear your bug spray and win $1,000 next.

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1: 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Yeah. 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

97.1 ZHD. It's AJ here, 12 songs in a row. And Utah, it's a dynasty at this point. We have been named the best state in the U.S. for the fourth straight year. All related to our fiscal stability and our infrastructure. Definitely not from the air, the wintertime air, and now the summertime air with the smoke. Hard to breathe. It's

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Pay your bills. 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

Americans now saying in a survey that you need a six-figure salary to attract a partner. No. Six figures, that's ridiculous. How about seven? Ari's on ZHT.